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1: Abbots Langley, Bushy, Leavesden, Radio Made in Watford. Five.
2: The top stories this hour. People are being warned they're unlikely to be entitled to compensation after thousands of flights have been cancelled or delayed across UK airports. The Civil Aviation Authority's warning comes as investigations into what went wrong continue. It says more than a third of a million passengers have been affected. Carly and Morgan are stranded in Cyprus. Their return flight's been moved to next Tuesday.
3: We haven't received any sort of like financial help with it all, which has been obviously really stressful. That's a whole other week of like accommodation, food, and we've not really heard much from EasyJet themselves.
2: Reform UK is under investigation by the police following allegations it's breached donation rules on foreign funding. The party's denied wrongdoing and says it'll fully cooperate. Andy Burnham says the UK will always stand with the underdog as he defended sanctions on Israeli settlements in the occupied West Bank. The Prime Minister says the government must stand up for fairness despite criticism from Israel and the UK's chief rabbi. Ukraine Special Forces says it's carried out the country's deepest airstrike into Russia during the 4.5-year war. It's claiming drones hit two gas plants in northern Siberia yesterday, nearly 2,000 miles away from the border. In sport, Arsenal began the Champions League with a 1-0 win at Napoli. Liverpool had to come from behind as they beat Atletico Madrid 2-1 at Anfield. Celtic maintained their 100% record in the Scottish Premiership with a 1-0 win at St Johnstone. Micah Ball's first goal for the defending champions was enough to secure them the victory. Boss Martin O'Neill felt his team should have scored more.
4: We made goal scoring, which is very difficult. I know that from past experience, it is difficult, but we made it almost impossible. Anyway, we've won the game, which I'm delighted with. It's the most important thing. And really pleased.
2: Bojan Miovski scored in stoppage time as Rangers beat St Mirren 1-0 at Ibrox. From Sky News, I'm Cam Hall.
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0: investigated.
1: I am clear that passengers should not have to face this disruption. I have therefore asked the CAA to conduct an independent review to establish cause and ensure that our air traffic control systems can get passengers to where they need to be.
0: Reform UK insists it's done nothing wrong after the Met Police said it would investigate whether the party had broken the law. It follows a documentary last week that appeared to show party officials trying to disguise foreign donations. Patients in England will soon be able to get treatment for things like migraines, acne and ear infections without seeing a GP. The NHS is expanding its Pharmacy First scheme. Five of the UK's biggest lenders are joining a trial to work out how they can better spot customers at risk of taking their own lives. They've signed up to the scheme set up by Martin Lewis's money and mental health charity. He says there are big questions to be answered.
2: How far do you go into somebody's data and into somebody's private life, and where do you steer clear, and at what point is it actually right? Because not everybody wants to hear from their bank. So when do we do this? Do you need permission in advance?
0: The Samaritans are available on 116 123. Arsenal opened their Champions League campaign with a 1-0 win away at Napoli. Liverpool came from behind at Anfield to beat Atletico Madrid 2-1. And Celtic maintained their perfect start to the Scottish Premiership season with a sixth straight league victory, a 1-0 win away to St Johnston. Rangers beat St Mirren by the same score. From Sky News, I'm Cam Hall.
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11: The top stories this hour. President Trump's made an unexpected promise to voters should his party keep control of Congress in November's midterm elections.
12: Because of our tremendous strength and success economically, I will issue a dividend to every adult citizen in the United States of America for $5,000.
11: Well, he didn't tell attendees at the Republican midterm convention in Texas how that midterm convention in

0: broke out as the ship arrived into Palawan Island last night. A man stood in court later charged under the National Security Act with assisting Russian intelligence services. Joshua Kamage, a 31-year-old British national, was arrested in Swindon on Friday. Arsenal maintained their perfect start to the season by opening their Champions League campaign with a 1-0 win away at Napoli. Captain Martin Odegaard scored the only goal. Boss Mikel Arteta felt the result should have been more comfortable.
1: The clarity that we had, how we had to attack them, how we had to disorganise them, the purpose, the quality, the amount of chances that we generated, the scoreline has to reflect a very different result. It should have been much bigger, but to do what we've done today in this system against this opponent is remarkable from the team.
0: Liverpool came from behind at Anfield to beat Atletico Madrid 2-1, and Celtic made it 6 victories from 6 in the Scottish Premiership. They beat St Johnstone 1-0. Rangers beat St Mirren by the same scoreline. From Sky News, I'm Cam Hall.
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0: Kings Langley, Elstree, Croxley Green, radio made in Watford. 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
8: The top stories this hour. President Trump's hinted that voters should pretend that he's on the ballot as he made an unexpected promise ahead of November's midterm elections in the US. He said American citizens would receive $5,000 if his Republican Party kept control of Congress. Passengers impacted by Tuesday's air traffic control outage have been warned they're unlikely to be entitled to compensation. The Civil Aviation Authority says people shouldn't expect redress for delays or cancellations that were directly caused by the incident. It's currently investigating what happened. Morgan Feely's currently stranded with her friend in Cyprus after their flight to Glasgow was cancelled.
9: I'm supposed to go back to university and I can't do that. A lot of my shifts have had to be cancelled. It's my 21st birthday tomorrow and I'm now spending it here instead of with my family and friends. So it's just been a bit ridiculous, to be honest.
8: Five people have been confirmed dead after a ferry caught fire in waters off the western Philippines. More than 80 others are missing off Philippines.

0: Samaritans on 116-123. Arsenal opened their Champions League campaign with a 1-0 win away at Napoli. Liverpool came from behind at Anfield to beat Atletico Madrid 2-1. And Celtic maintained their perfect start to the Scottish Premiership season with a 6th straight league victory, a 1-0 win away to St Johnstone. Rangers beat St Mirren by the same score. 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
11: The top stories this hour. Passengers impacted by Tuesday's air traffic control outage are being warned they're unlikely to get compensation. More than 330,000 people are thought to have been affected. The regulator says travellers are unlikely to be entitled to redress for delays or cancellations that were directly caused by the incident. Yesterday, Transport Secretary Heidi Alexander said the cause would be investigated.
12: I am clear that passengers should not have to face this disruption. I have therefore asked the CAA to conduct an independent review to establish cause and ensure that our air traffic control systems can get passengers to where they need to be.
11: Donald Trump's promising voters a $5,000 bonus each if the Republican Party wins a majority of seats in the midterm elections in November. But the US president's not explained how he would fund the giveaway. There are reports of chaos and toxic infighting at a reform-led council in England. The parties dismissed the findings of the Sky News investigation as misleading and malicious. Five banks are taking part in a trial to see if they could save customers' lives with increased suicide prevention measures. The scheme's being run by Martin Lewis's money and mental health charity. Andoni Iraola's first Champions League game as Liverpool manager ended in a 2-1 win over Atletico Madrid. Iraola says the Anfield crowd was key to them turning the game around.
13: Especially after the 2-1, we've had very good minutes there. We had a couple of chances. We were pushing and you can feel the atmosphere in the stadium, no? And even in moments at the end where obviously they are attacking a little bit, you have to defend and players were tired and the people defend and...

It's me, Rachel Wilkes, with you again. Ah, another week. Can't quite believe it's rolled around once again. Blinking, you're already at your show once again. Yes, hello, I'm here with you this Thursday, the 10th of September. Many thanks to Claire for the first half of the week for the breakfast show. It's now my chance to take on the baton, take up the radio headphones and the mic, and, well, hopefully not bore you with a load of drivel. I can waffle now and again, as we all do. But no, hopefully it's stuff that you'll enjoy. And I do want to get your input on the show today. If you want to get in touch, do let us know. You can text us. 0818 is our text number. I'll tell you more about that. And we'll have a little topic for the show. We always like to have a running theme that you can get involved in. Perhaps if you have got any strong feelings about what we're talking about, then do let us know. But what else can you expect in the next 3 hours here on Vibe Breakfast? Well, we have got some of our usual features and segments that you can expect from us, such as the Culture Corner, looking at some of the local live events happening in town. We're looking to have a look at what's on the box, what's happening on the telly today, and we'll also be playing new week of Who Am I? Yeah, we play it morning quiz every Thursday, Friday and Saturday morning. Let's see if you've got a few brain cells to work out our mystery celebrity. Now, I'm not implying that you don't have any brain cells with me saying that. I'm basically saying it's so early, your brain might not yet be functioning. That's all I was trying to say. Yes, I promise. But yes, that's coming up in about half an hour's time. But let's start off with some music to ease our way in, hey? Here's Sienna Spiro with Great Expectation.

0: Be her, Ella Langley. Good morning. You're listening to Vibe Breakfast. I hope you're having a good Thursday so far. Now, I'll be honest, this last week for me hasn't been great. Just like one of those weeks when nothing seems to have gone right. It's just been one after another of unfortunate events. I mean, I'm not talking anything huge in my life, like there's been no, you know, deaths in the family or anything like that. But it's just small little things that have built up to the point where you're just like, for goodness sake, yet another thing. You know, things like been really rubbish for me where I live for transport. You know, trying to get around public transport. Trains have just been a nightmare where I am. Been really delayed. And then I've lost a few items. And I'm not someone that loses things very often, but lost them on the tube, and something I realised I've thrown away that I shouldn't. And then just things breaking on me as well. So it's just really been one after another of things that have been rubbish. And, it's felt like it's too much, okay? Too much to handle. But do you think that the universe or fate has a hand in it? Do you think it's almost... Because it is weird, isn't it? If something goes wrong, it seems to be a series of unfortunate events that happen in consecutive order. It all happens in one little clump. Do you think that's someone up above, fate, universe, however you want to think of it, has got some kind of hand in doing it and going, yep, you're gonna have a bad week? Because it kind of feels that way, absolutely. But I'd also like to have this as a free space for us all to grumble about something that hasn't gone quite right in your life as well. It'd be, you know what, if we've all had rubbish weeks, well, I hope not everyone has, but if a few of us have had rubbish weeks, maybe it will make us feel a bit better if we know that others have had rubbish weeks too. Now, it can be, like me, kind of small niggly things that have just built up. So yeah, bad traffic getting to work, or transport, train delays, or maybe it is there, like me, you've lost something, or you've thrown something away that you realise you shouldn't have, or, you know, little things like that that have just made your week a bit like, ugh, not great. This is a grumble space, a space free for grumbling. I'm happy for us to make this an open platform for you to grumble away. And then I'm a big believer, like, when you've said it out loud, then you can sort of, you know, sweep it away out of your life, and then things will get better after that. So this is your opportunity. Why not grumble on air? Let us know what some of the things that frustrated you this week that have just been maybe a bit difficult to do or hasn't gone the way that you wanted. You can always message us and let us know. 80818 is that text number that you need. Now, I tell you what will make my week feel better is having a bit of a dance. And I can always rely on these guys for doing that. Sparry can't swim.
1: This is a game. Whatever I play to you, you play.

0: One of my all-time favourite Eurovision entrances. They were for Iceland, Daði Frey. I can never say his name. Daði Frey, Think About Things. It was actually, I think, the year that it was lockdown and they ended up having to cancel the Eurovision, but that was the song that should have been in that year, the 2020 Eurovision. It had already been put forward for the Eurovision and then last minute they cancel it because of COVID. So I bet you that one would have got to number one. Would have been the crowned the Eurovision song that year. Oh, it's a corker. Well, I've got more great tracks on the way from the likes of XCX, Charlie XCX even, and Meghan Trainor. And well, do some mental strength exercises because we have got the first round of Who Am I for this week coming up very shortly.
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Meghan Trainor with T-Pain, Been Like This on Vibe Breakfast. Right now, we turn our attention to Who Am I? Yes, that is our little quiz music. Yes, in the zone for playing today's game show. No prizes on this game show, I'm afraid. Yeah, we do things low-key here. We ain't got the funds, I'm afraid. You're just going to have to bask in the glory of knowing if you get it right or not. But what will happen? I'm going to give you three statements all about somebody famous. You have simply got to tell me, who am I? Yeah, easy peasy, lemon squeezy. Well, certainly as a concept, but you just got to do the hard work of working out who is the mystery celebrity. I think this week's one, or should I say this today's one, not so bad, but we'll see. We'll see how you find it. We do like to have a running theme for the week with all of our celebrities. And well, this week, all of the celebs have been named after a famous historic figure. So yes, our celebrities' parents, and I should say all of these celebrities this week go by their birth names. So it's their original names, not stage names. Yes, their parents have named them after other famous historic figures. So not famous celebrities, we're thinking sort of further back in time than that. So just, you know, bear that in mind when you hear today's three statements. Here they come your way. I started my acting career young and got my first Oscar nomination at just 19 years old for a film with Johnny Depp. I've worked multiple times with director Martin Scorsese. I'm a bit of a favourite of his. And I've played a variety of characters in my career. A con man, a gang member, an FBI agent, a playboy, and a stockbroker. Who am I? Oh yeah, if you're into your movies, I think those characters, you'll see if you work out which of those films, each of those films could be. Especially if you've worked out then who the person is. That's another little extra, extra bit of work for you. But anyway, let's hear those statements one more time. So, I started my acting career young, got my first Oscar nomination at just 19 years old for a film with Johnny Depp. I've worked multiple times with director Martin Scorsese. I'm a bit of a favourite of his. And I've played a variety of characters in my career. A con man, a gang member, an FBI agent, a playboy, and a stockbroker. Who am I? Yeah, I think this one's pretty easy. Well, no, we're starting off the week, you know, relatively easy. We may crank it up as the week goes on. You'll have to see. Well, I am going to give you some time to think it through, play some of that good old think time music. In about 10 minutes' time, we will reveal who is today's mystery celebrity.

Some Lewis Capaldi and Stay Love. Before that, Griff, one foot in front of the other. Right, well, let's get back down to business, shall we? We're in the middle of playing Who Am I? Do you think you've worked out today's celebrity? I asked you earlier, I said I started my acting career young and got my first Oscar nomination at just 19 years old for a film with Johnny Depp. I've worked multiple times with director Martin Scorsese. I'm a bit of a favourite of his. And I've played a variety of characters in my career. A con man, a gang member, an FBI agent, a playboy and a stockbroker. Who am I? Well, Maestro, do you want to make that drum roll for us, please? Today's Who Am I celebrity is... Leonardo DiCaprio, of course. Yes, yeah, one of the great actors of our time. And yes, I mean, named after the only other famous Leonardo out there, of course, Leonardo da Vinci. Yep. So no, his parents went very classical with his name, you know, after a great figure like Da Vinci, the writer. I was about to say writer. Did he write? I mean, I know he's known for his paintings, but didn't he write as well? He's only done a bit of like science and things like that too. I think he did. But certainly, yeah, big prolific painter, of course. So, yeah, not a bad person. If you're going to, I feel like if you're going to decide to name your kid after a big historic figure, you've got to go with a big one, haven't you? Got to go with like a big name. But then is that pressure on the kid to be like, I've got to be great as well? I'm not so sure. I mean, worked out in DiCaprio's favour anyway. He then becomes a big movie star. So, yeah, well done if you did go for Leonardo DiCaprio. Tomorrow we will have another celebrity who is named after a historic figure. A little trickier next week, not next week, tomorrow even. Yeah, going to crank up the difficulty. I started you off lightly. Tomorrow, yeah, we're going to now be doing things a little more difficult. So just giving you the warning now, make sure you do those mental exercises before listening at around 6:30 tomorrow morning. Well, let's hear a bit more music, shall we? We are going to have a little look at the weather as well. But right now, here's Ariana Grande.

The song that's been going absolutely viral from Stella Lefty, Boston. Fun fact for you, I only found this out recently. She is the daughter of the founder of Groupon. You know, like the voucher, the online voucher site where you can grab really good bargains. Yeah, her dad came up with that, Groupon. There you go, little fun fact for you. Could we call her a Nepo baby? Well, certainly she comes from a lot of money, so I suppose you could. I feel like the Nepo baby brackets are getting bigger and bigger. You can have like the most tenuous link to a parent that's sort of like on the outskirts of fame, and they go, you're a Nepo baby. Oh dear, but yes, suppose she could be. That's Stella Lefty with Boston. Great song though, so you can't deny her talent, absolutely. Well, having a little look at the weather for today, it is likely going to be on the cloudy side. Occasional bit of sunshine, might have a very, very low chance of a spit spot of rain too. Highs are around 20 degrees, so still just about remaining in the 20s, I like to see. Let's hope we can keep it that way a little longer. One more song before we have the news on the hour. Go on, Niall, serenade us, why don't you?

0: Thanks, Noel Horan. Well, do keep listening to My Breakfast. We're going to be entering hour number two right after the news at 7. And, well, we're going to be looking at what's on the box, what's happening on the telly, and also going to be playing our Snap Crackle Pop song. Exciting. Oh, it's a good one. I have not heard in ages.
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13: The top stories this hour. The UK's airspace regulator is going to carry out an independent review into what caused an outage at air traffic control on Tuesday. But passengers on the thousands of delayed or cancelled flights have been told not to expect any compensation. Donald Trump's promising American voters a so-called dividend of $5,000 each if Republicans keep control of government in November's midterm elections. The US president says they should pretend he's on the ballot.
14: If we lose, you're going to lose your border, you're going to lose your tax cuts, you're going to lose your safety and security, you're going to lose your wealth, Our country is going through hell. You will be going through hell.
13: Mr. Trump says the cash would have to be spent in the US, but he hasn't explained yet how the handout would be funded. The funeral of police officer Tom Clough, who died in last month's A66 crash in Middlesbrough, will take place later. He was killed alongside his colleague when their marked car was hit head-on by a vehicle travelling the wrong way. Cleveland Police Federation Chairwoman Lauren Somerville paid this tribute to him.
15: He didn't think anybody would come to his funeral. His family wish that he could see just how many people pay respects and support him. And Tom was described as giving everyone his everything.
13: Officers from across the country are expected to pay their respects following the service for PC Matthew Blades yesterday. Scientists say August was the world's joint hottest month on record. Global temperatures were 1.65 degrees above pre-industrial times. In sport, Arsenal began the Champions League with a 1-0 win at Napoli. Liverpool had to come from behind as they beat Atletico Madrid 2-1. Celtic maintained their 100% record in the Scottish Premiership with a 1-0 win at St Johnstone. Rangers beat St Mirren by the same scoreline. And Chelsea came from behind to beat Leeds United 6-3 in a thrilling EFL Cup third round tie at Stamford Bridge. From Sky News, I'm Kat Suave.
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boxes of what makes a great pop song. And as well as the great music, we will be talking about what's happening on the telly. And I'll also like to hear more about how your week has not been going quite to plan like it has been for me. Might be nice to collectively sort of drown our sorrows and grumble about the things that have been, well, not going quite to plan, shall we say. Do text us 80818 if you want to get involved with the show today. But starting things off for us is another Rachel Chinnariri, in fact. It's one song away from crying.

That's Bella Kay on your Vibe Breakfast right there with I Deserve Better. Well, I mentioned in the first hour that this last week has just not been really going well for me. It's just been one unfortunate event after another. Not of anything extreme or really large events that are terrible to have happened. You know, there's been no major accidents, no problems with health, no deaths. It's nothing like that. But it's just slowly built up that it's just getting to the point you're like, oh my god, not another thing. You know, it's been like cancellations on trains or just really bad delays. There's also been things like just forgetting to do certain things and going, oh my god, I'm so sorry, I forgot to do that. I've also thrown away things I shouldn't have done. And my worst one is I lost my headphones. Yeah, wireless headphones, and I lost them on the tube. I'm pretty convinced it was probably on the tube, on the London Underground. They'd been in my pocket, and I was wearing a pair of trousers that I haven't worn in ages, actually, and I'd kind of forgotten that if you put anything in the pockets, when you sit down, they can often spill out. And yeah, I think that's how it happened. I sat down probably on the tube and it fell out. Forgot to do my usual move of getting up for my stop and looking behind me of double checking the seat before I actually leave. Didn't do it. And that's what happens when you don't do it. You start losing stuff on the seat. So yeah, that was the most annoying thing. And because being in radio, I'm a little bit of an audio snob. So they were a pretty decent pair of wireless headphones, you know, in-ear headphones. They weren't just ones that just like a cheap pair. So I was a bit gutted about that. I mean, I had had them for a couple of years, so I had had a relatively good use out of them, but even so, it's a bit galling. You're like, ugh. And I tell you what, the last day or two after that, I felt really helpless without my music. I was like, oh my god, what do I do with myself? I mean, I do read on the tube as well, but it's usually when I'm sort of like walking up to transport, whichever train station it is, I'd normally listen to something as well. So yes, yeah, so like walking on the street without listening to anything, that felt a bit weird, I'll be honest. But I'm getting used to it now. I am. I'll get over it. There's bigger fish to fry in this world, that's for sure. But has there been any small, unfortunate things like that that's happened in your life this week? Whether that be, like me, you've lost something, something's dropped out of your pocket as well. Maybe you've thrown something away you shouldn't have that's actually turned out to be really quite important. Or like a beloved item that you didn't mean to throw away and it's kind of got collected up with other bits and pieces. I still don't I'm still not over my mum getting rid of a really nice jacket I had, which I'd put to the side to be dry cleaned. This is a few years ago now, but it decided to be dry cleaned, and she thought it was for the charity shop. She takes it there, and I've never forgiven her for that. I don't know, I need to get another jacket like that one, actually. Even though it was years ago, I've never replaced it. So, do let me know if similar situations have been happening to you this week. It will give me a little bit of reassurance and comfort to know that I'm not the only one. 80818 to give us a text this morning. Well, here's something that I've been loving listening to. It's Role Model, High Hopes 3000.

0: Sombers talking all about potential right there. Well, a reminder that you can get involved in the Watford Community Lottery, which we talk a fair bit about here on Vibe Breakfast, but it is a great opportunity. Well, firstly, an amazing opportunity for yourself, because you could be in with a chance of winning the top prize of 25 grand. Yes, you heard that right. £25,000. Not bad, hey? As well as other monetary prizes. Lottery tickets, they cost just under £1. And the best thing about this organisation is that a portion of your lottery tickets will go directly towards supporting local community charities, organisations and sports centres as well. There's a big list of different ones that you can support. And actually, you've got the power to choose which organisations you want to support. What do you want your lottery ticket money to go towards helping? A little reminder that Vibe 107.6 is one of those said community organisations that you can help along with your lottery tickets. 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But let's go back to you for a moment. As I say, you could be in with a chance of winning £25,000, and that would be a very nice way to start your weekend, because it's Saturdays where they do their draw. So if you want to be in with a chance to win that big prize by Saturday, go over to their website, watfordcommunitylottery.co.uk. Players must be 18 or over and physically located in Great Britain. Please play responsibly, of course. That's website once again, watfordcommunitylottery.co.uk. Well, we're going to have a little break right now, but Cat's Eye and One Republic, yeah, they're back on the scene. They are going to be up next.
1: 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We'll get back to the big tunes next.
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5: 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People

Psy and Animal here on Vibe Breakfast. Well, if you're thinking, oh my God, I don't want to go to work today, I'm just going to be counting the hours down till I can get home and just crash, well, let me help you out with that. Here is What's on the Box, where we have a little look at what's going on with the telly box for today. A couple of new things coming our way, which I can recommend. Now, firstly, one of my favourite shows to have come out of Netflix in this last decade is the brilliant French show about the bonkers behind the scenes of the film industry, Call My Agent. It was fun and full of delicious backstabbing and competitiveness. I've got to say, I love this show more than Emily in Paris. Sue me, but yeah, kind of almost had like a similar kind of vibe, but it is a French show. Plus, there were some brilliant cameos from famous French actors in it too. They did try making, if you remember, an English language version of the show called 10%. I'm pretty sure, wasn't Hugh Bonneville in it? Oh, I'm pretty sure. But it was just lacking that je ne sais quoi, should I say, that the original had. Well, I'm very pleased to hear that the original cast from the French version are teaming up again for a Call My Agent the movie. 5 years after the ASK agency closed, this is the storyline, former talent agent Andrea is now turning her attention to directing her first ever movie. But when she loses her lead actor days before shooting starts, Andrea reunites her old team, for better and for worse, to have as many hands on deck to help her get through the film. I'd say if you like shows like The Studio with Seth Rogen in, I think you'll really enjoy this. If you don't mind having the subtitles, as they are speaking French, of course. So if you were a fan of the show like I was, then you'll be very pleased to hear that Call My Agent is back for a one-off movie that is dropped on Netflix today to enjoy. Now, something over on the terrestrial channels, if you're a bit of a history nerd like I am, you might find over on Channel 5, 9 p.m. this rather interesting, The Great Plague, The Village That Saved Britain. It's the story of Iam, or Iam, a small isolated village in the Peak District whose residents endured one of the worst outbreaks of bubonic plague ever seen. In the mid-1660s, plague reached the remote Derbyshire village, and as the disease tore through the community, young vicar William Mompesson made an extraordinary decision to seal the village off entirely. Historian Ruth Goodman tells the story of some of the villagers who lived and sadly died through those 14 months of horror. I mean, after we've lived through COVID, we all know about lockdowns, but this was back in the 1660s when they knew nothing about that and the benefits of doing that. So that's called The Great Plague, The Village That Saved Britain. Sounds really interesting. On Channel 5, 9 p.m.

Well, time now for our Snap Crackle Pop song, which you do every Thursday morning. It's a song that if you were to create a checklist of what makes a great pop song, this particular track would definitely tick a lot of those boxes. It's a chance to be a little nostalgic as well, to sift through the old musical treasure box to find a goodie, a musical goodie that's not been played in ages. And, well, this particular artist, she has been back this year with new music, but I'm going to take us back to the year 2000, bang on, start of the new millennium, and I'm talking about Madonna. Yeah, she's a woman of many eras. There's been sort of different versions of Madonna over the years, and well, in the 2000s, well, 2000 bang on, she had a new persona, and this song really kind of kick-started that. It was the lead song from her 8th studio album of the same name as the track I'm about to play, which apparently was inspired by a Sting concert that Madonna attended. Apparently, that's where it came from. And it was one of the early tracks to be leaked on the internet. Do you remember back in the day, the website Napster, where people would like share music? So, you know, for those of you that only know Spotify, back in my day, we had things like Napster and LimeWire, where you'd kind of like share illegal downloads of songs. And yeah, Madonna had to give a very threatening statement of potential legal action against Napster if they didn't drop the song. So yeah, that was back in the early, very early days of songs being leaked before them actually being officially released. So let's hear the song proper, shall we? Today's Snap Crackle Pop choice from the Queen of Pop herself, Madonna. This is Music.

remember the music video to that one? She's in the back of the limousine, isn't she? In like a big white fur coat, just looking epic. And had a little cameo from Sacha Baron Cohen in his, well, rather famous, if not a little bit controversial character, Ali G, which was huge at the time, wasn't it? That was right in his sort of peak Ali G era in 2000. So he's there driving the limo for Madge. Yeah, it's quite the music video. It's one I definitely remember from growing up. So that's today's Snap Crackle Pop song, Music by Madonna. And well, from one musical legend to another, let's hear from a little bit of Chaka Khan.

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0: Well, don't go anywhere. Still one more hour of Vibe Breakfast to go this Thursday with me, Rachel. And, well, we are going to kick up that tempo with some Becky Hill. Can always rely on her for that. I'll see you after the news.
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13: The top stories this hour. It's understood mayors in England will be given the option to bring in a so-called tourist tax under new government plans. Local authorities will be able to charge people for staying in their towns and cities overnight, similar to the scheme in Scotland. It's thought it would be calculated based on a percentage of the cost of accommodation rather than a flat fee. Government Minister Dame Diana Johnson says it's about giving power back to the regions.
14: This is something that mayors can do if they want to. It's not compulsory. They can choose if this will fit with what their plans are for their local area. And this is an ongoing conversation with the mayors.
13: Every adult American citizen's been promised $5,000 if the Republican Party wins the midterm elections. Donald Trump's made the pledge ahead of November's voting, but hasn't said how he'll pay for it. Passengers affected by an air traffic control outage which cancelled or delayed thousands of flights may not get any compensation. A review is going to be carried out by the UK's airspace regulator to find out what caused it. Primark's going to start offering home delivery in the UK. The fashion retailer's parent company, Associated British Foods, says it's made significant digital progress, making the move possible. Arsenal maintained their perfect start to the season by opening their Champions League campaign with a 1-0 win away at Napoli. Boss Mikel Arteta felt the result should have been more comfortable.
15: The clarity that we had, how we had to attack them, how we had to disorganise them, the purpose, the quality, the amount of chances that we generated, the scoreline has to reflect a very different result. It should have been much bigger, but to do what we've done today in this stadium against this opponent is remarkable from the team.
13: Liverpool came from behind at Anfield to beat Atletico Madrid 2-1. Celtic made it 6 victories from 6 in the Scottish Premiership as they beat St Johnstone 1-0. And Chelsea are through to the fourth round of the EFL Cup after a 6-3 victory over Leeds. From Sky News, I'm Kat Suave.
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0: Hello to you. Good morning. Welcome along to the show if you're just joining us. Good to have you along. And of course, yeah, welcome to you back if you've been listening already. I know all about you already if you've been here since I was here, since 6. But no, nice to have you if you are just tuning in. We're going to be here till 9 this morning, this Thursday the 10th of September. How is things in your neck of the woods, in your neck of the woods, in your world and life?

for the whole of the Southwest Hearts area. Well, we are going to be talking with the Culture Corner about some of the local live events happening here in Southwest Hearts. There are plenty of things to see and do. We're very lucky for that, for events, for live music, comedy, that kind of thing. So do stick around about half an hour. We'll have a little rundown of some of the highlights coming for today. But right now, let's hear from Becky Hill teaming up with Sonny Federa and Say Something.

The song which always makes me think of the one from the 80s. We were talking about it last week, that I just died in your arms tonight. Yeah, if you're old enough to remember the original, then let me know what you think of this one by December 10. They've called it Us Against the World, but yeah, sampling that great 80s track in the middle of it. And, you know, jiggling around some of the lyrics and whatnot through it as well. But yes, hello, you are listening to Vibe Breakfast with me, Rachel Wilkes. I tell you what, my back today has been so stiff. I obviously slept, I think, in a funny angle and position. You should have seen me just during that song. I was doing all kind of funny, like, pretzel-type positions, just trying to stretch as much as I can, using the desk here in the studio to lean against, try and stretch things out. I mean, I'm very glad no one walked into the studio at that time, because they might have been thinking, what on earth are you doing, Rachel, at this time in the morning? But I think it's helped. Oh, yeah, that was, it's so achy. But you know what? I've got some tracks that will definitely help us to loosen up a bit, to get a little bit loosey-goosey. If you need to, shake off a little bit of the achiness and tension, then I encourage you to do so from the comfort of your own home, hopefully with no one else watching you. Well, if they are watching you, you know what? Doesn't matter. Let them watch if they want. Do it in your kitchen. You can shake it off in your bedroom. It's not quite Shake It Off by Taylor Swift I'm playing, but another song that you could do a little shaking to is Ash with Stop the Wedding.

0: Khan and Porchlight. I read an article where someone described him as kind of the best of the sad boys in pop. There is something just a little bit like melancholy about Noah Khan, isn't there? But yes, and there's quite a few sort of balladeers in pop, whether that be Lewis Capaldi or someone else like that. But yeah, I think Noah Khan's definitely, as this journalist said, top notch, is sort of one of the high quality ones of the list. We are going to be having a short break, so go on, pop the kettle on and maybe get that brekkie ready, but then do come join me again for more great music from the likes of Crystal and Alex Warren, and then we'll be having a look very shortly at the Culture Corner.
1: 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We'll get back to the big tunes next.
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a double dose of the Pop Boys there. One third of the Jonas Brothers, Joe Jonas and Alex Warren, with Burning Down. Well, let us take a little stroll down to the Culture Corner right now to see some of the local live events that are taking place that you may want to make some note of. Now, a reminder that our dear friends at the Pump House, every Thursday is their jazz club. That happens on a Thursday evening. There's lots of different great jazz musicians, jazz bands, jazz singers from across the UK that will come and perform as part of the jazz club. And yeah, that takes place, as I say, at the Pump House itself every Thursday. Usually kicks off around 8 p.m. and it's a kind of pay what you can type of event. There is a sort of like nominal amount that they suggest, which I want to say it's about a fiver, maybe it's £8 now. But yeah, you can choose, is up to you. But it is a really just lovely community feel. Whether you are a fan of jazz already, or you're keen to maybe explore some other genres, or seeing just other styles of music live, then this is a perfect, relaxed place to do such a thing. So that's every Thursday, so including today, where you've got the Pump House Jazz Club, which you can go and seek. But if you want some other kinds of jazz music, and you live in and around the Harpenden area, then at the Royal British Legion Club tonight, they've got a jazz group with the best name, Lulu and the Hullabaloos, who are going to be performing also at 8 p.m. tonight. It is free entry, so if you're looking for some live entertainment, live music for tonight, then why not see about that? Well, I'm dead jealous about any of you that are going to be going into St Albans tonight to see the one and only Jimmy Carr. Yeah, he's doing his tour around the UK at the moment, and tonight he is stopping off in St Albans with his Laughs Funny new show that he's doing. It is sold out, unfortunately. So yeah, if you are going, ooh, I'm a little bit gel, I won't lie. But I hope you have an amazing time. Well, it's Jimmy Carr. I mean, you can't go wrong. You know you're going to have a good time regardless. And then one other event I will mention, one for your diaries, actually, for this Saturday, is the Croxley Green Home and Produce Show. It's a really lovely family affair. It's a fun family event taking place at the York Mead Primary School. And, well, there's going to be lots of different vendors that are serving and selling lots of different homemade items. It could be grown, it could be baked, it might be knitted and sewn or created. So have a little look around, all different things. So some of it's arts and crafts, as I say. Some of it is plants, some of it's edible, which is my kind of homegrown stuff, things that you can eat, yum. But there's also going to be teas and coffees available, homemade cakes. That's, yeah, definitely my bag. And also a great raffle that you can get involved in too. Doors open to the public to arrive and attend from 2:30 p.m. till 5. And that's this coming Saturday. So that's the Croxley Green Home and Produce Show that will be at York Mead Primary School. Go and have a little look. Go and support the community as well. That just sounds really joyful. So go on, have a little look. And you might come home with a few little goodies. Well, let's head back to the music, shall we? I'm going to play an old school 90s track, which will definitely boost our energy in just a moment. But first off, we'll start a little bit more laid back from Cameron Whitcomb with Kingdom of Fear.

One of my all-time favourite feel-good, happy songs from the 90s, MVP with Moving Up. And speaking of happy, Jessie J is with this track.

Harry Styles, Dance No More, as he continues on his world tour, doesn't he, right now? Been seeing various pictures online. I'm sure that's been a real showstopper track. Were you there when he was at Wembley Arena earlier? Not arena, stadium even, earlier on in the summer? How was that track to see live? I bet it was a good one. Dance No More. Well, I'm going to have to hang up my headphones very soon, say goodbye for another show, but I will be back tomorrow morning, same time, same place. But do keep listening to Vibe, because right after me, you have got the one and only Lee Partridge. He's going to be back with his Rewind show, bring you some of the best music from the 90s, the noughties, the 2010s. I'd say three decades where some of the best music was around. You'll certainly get a chance to hear some songs that you've perhaps not heard in a very long time. So that'll be right after me from 9 till 11. So do stick around for that. Well, I think I'll play a bit more music before I do say goodbye. Ellie Goulding, what you got, girl?

Sleepless in a Hotel Room by Luke Combs. And that does officially bring me to a close for another day. I am Rachel Wilkes. I will be back tomorrow, so do stick around and join me then. I'd love to have your company once more. As I said, Lee Partridge is up next with your Rewind show. Hope you do have a wonderful Thursday, whatever it is that you're getting on up to. Take good care of yourselves. Bye for now.

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14: The top stories this hour. We'll be hearing more today about whether we might have to pay a bit extra to stay in some English cities. Regional mayors will be discussing the prospect of a possible tourist tax in Number 10 North later. The levy could be set by local leaders and charged as a percentage of accommodation costs. President Trump's made an unexpected promise to voters should his party keep control of Congress in November's midterm elections.
15: Because of our tremendous strength and success economically, I will issue a dividend to every adult citizen in the United States of America for $5,000.
14: He didn't tell attendees at the Republican midterm convention in Texas how that would be paid for or how he'd ensure the money's spent in America. If you've been caught up in any of the travel chaos triggered by air traffic control failures, you're not likely to get any compensation. That's what the Civil Aviation Authority has said as they start investigating into what went wrong on Tuesday. Primark will be offering home delivery in the future. The company's owners say it's now possible because they've made significant digital progress. There was a 9-goal thriller at Stamford Bridge as Chelsea came from behind to beat Leeds 6-3 in the EFL Cup. The home side netted all their goals in the second half after coach Xabi Alonso brought on Morgan Rodgers and Cole Palmer. He says he was pleased with the way the replacements gelled.
0: So important, it's having a great impact, it's having a great chemistry between them. They enjoy playing together, they enjoy assisting each other. When they score, they celebrate together. So that's very important for the team.
14: Elsewhere, Arsenal continued their perfect start to the new season as they began the Champions League with a 1-0 win at Napoli. Liverpool had to come from behind as they beat Atletico Madrid 2-1. And Celtic maintained their perfect start to the Scottish Premiership season by beating St Johnstone 1-0. From Sky News, I'm Kat Suave.
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16: 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Remember me.
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0: A very, very, very good morning, you very, very lovely lot. Good morning, it's Lee Partridge here on The Rewind Show, the 10th of September 2026. How are you doing? How's your week been going so far? Hope it's going okay. I'm with you today and tomorrow from 9 to 11, playing some tunes to take you back and a little bit of local waffle and waffle to take you back as well. Let's kick off the show with The Wanted and Glad You Came.
1: The sun goes down, the stars come out.
0: Morning. And

strike, and you sure do. Here on The Rewind Show. Thanks to Rachel for the breakfast show. She'll be back same time tomorrow. Tomorrow morning between 6 and 9, getting you through the morning. That morning rush hour, couple of hours these days. Although on a Friday, I have noticed a lot more people from work from home since obviously the pandemic. A lot of people are working from home these days, and if they've got a choice of 2 days at home or 1 day at home, more often than not it's a Friday. I know I'll do that. Then it's a long weekend. Of course it is, Lee. Anyway, thanks to Rachel. She'll be back same time tomorrow. This is Sean Kingston, Justin Bieber and Eenie Meenie. Morning, it's Lee Partridge here on The Rewind Show.

0: Kelly Rowland, Travis McCoy and Daylight. Before that, Sean Kingston, Justin Bieber and Eenie Meenie. Very good morning, Lee Partridge, with you on The Rewind Show. Time for a short break. I'll be back with a bit of... What have I got? Got a bit of Gabrielle coming up out of reach. What else? Got a bit of McFly in there as well. And Christine Aguilera with Dirty. Or was that the wrong song? Oh, no, yeah, that's Fighter. Anyway... She'll be joining me in the next half hour. Morning, Partridge here.
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me. Wonderful voice of Gabrielle and Out of Reach. A very good morning, Lee Partridge here on The Rewind Show. Now, the Watford Audentia Awards, it's back. It's a biannual event now. And if you don't know what that is, I'm going to tell you a little bit more about it. It's to celebrate Watford's everyday heroes. It's called the Audentia Awards. You may know about this. But do you know somebody who goes the extra mile to make Watford a better place? Nominations are now open for the Audentia Awards 2027, which will return on the 26th of February 2027, and that's to recognise remarkable individuals, groups and organisations who make a difference, a real difference to their communities. It's held at the Watford Coliseum. It's organised by elected Mayor of Watford Peter Taylor and the Council Chairman Sohail Bashir. Lots of other people from the Council helped to put that together. So the nominations are for Care of the Year, the awards, so you can nominate people for the Care of the Year, Good Neighbour Award, Public Service, Chairman's Culture Award, Young Achiever, Charity Worker, Pride in Watford Award, Contribution to Sport and Healthy Living Award, and also there's a Mayor's Award, whether that's a caring neighbour, an inspiring volunteer, community champion, or just an outstanding young person. So you can help to nominate these people. To nominate your local hero today, go to watford.gov.uk, watford.gov.uk, Audentia Awards 2027. You can Google that, you can find that. So there's lots of awards, and I'm sure you know somebody, or someone maybe even wants to nominate you for the Audentia Awards 2027. Do check that out, and we'll talk more about that as we get closer to the time, because it's all about you, it's about the local communities doing good work. Right, this is Rihanna, Justin Timberlake. Very good morning, it's Lee Partridge here on The Rewind Show.

0: Kind of like McFly, Tayo Cruz, here on Vibe 107.6. Very good morning, Spark Your Cheer. Time for a couple more, or maybe even three more I can squeeze in before we get out of this hour. This is Christina Aguilera and Dirty.
1: Too dirty to clean my act up. You ain't dirty. 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

0: Baby cakes, chocolate cakes, cupcakes, I love cakes. That's three of a kind, and baby cakes. It's the end of the first hour, done and dusted. In the next hour, I've got music from Daft Punk, Axwell, Pixie Lott. What else have we got in here? Basement Jacks, loads. Oh, Lady Gaga, Snap, Rhythm is a Dancer. What a tune that is. Morning, it's Partridge here on The Rewind Show.
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11: The top stories this hour. Local mayors could soon introduce a so-called tourist tax for overnight stays in England. The fee, which would be charged as a percentage of accommodation costs, is being discussed at a meeting in Number 10 North later. Hospitality leaders say it could price working families out of a British holiday. Tory leader Kemi Badenoch also doesn't think it's a good idea.
12: We are overtaxed, and right now we're not even getting the number of tourists that we used to get. They're going to so many other places. We need to create jobs and grow our economy. Business does that. Taxing does not create jobs, it reduces them.
11: Donald Trump's being accused of bribing American citizens by offering each adult $5,000 if the Republicans win the midterm elections. The president says the money would have to be spent in the US, but it's unclear how he'd fund the pledge. The Civil Aviation Authority says it's unlikely people caught up in this week's travel chaos will receive any compensation. An outage at air traffic control saw thousands of flights cancelled or delayed. August was the world's joint hottest month on record. Scientists say global temperatures were 1.65 degrees above pre-industrial times. Prince William is joining forces with sports stars, including England captain Harry Kane and boxer Carl Frampton, in a new campaign aimed at preventing suicide.
13: Something doesn't feel right.
14: You don't have to figure this out on your own.
13: So I'd rather ask
14: and say nothing.
11: He's launched the On Your Side toolkit. It aims to give people and organisations in sport the confidence to spot warning signs and connect individuals to support they need before a crisis happens. The campaign wants to cut the stigma, particularly among men and elite athletes who are struggling. And the Bayeux Tapestry is being unveiled to the public at the British Museum today. It's back in the UK for the first time in almost 1,000 years after France agreed to loan the 70-metre-long embroidery to the gallery. From Sky News, I'm Kat Suave.
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0: Let's go back to the old school. This is Pixie Lott. It's Lee Partridge here, by the way. Very good morning on the Rewind Show. Let's go back to the old school. It's not too old, but it's Pixie Lott and Cry Me Out. Morning, Partridge here.

Daft Punk, Around the World. How many times did they say that in there? I know I've done this before and I can't remember. It's 120 or something. They say, around the world, around the world. Morning, it is Lee here, and this is Armin van Buuren. And this is what it feels like. Then we'll have a bit of Axwell, and I found you here.

0: Axwell, I Found You. Before that, This Is What It Feels Like from Armin van Buuren here on The Rewind Show at Vibe 107.6. Time for a short break, but I'll be back with, what have I got in the next half hour? A bit of Lady Gaga, Mr. Hudson, Kanye West, Supernova, and what else? There's something else in there. Of course there was, Lee. It was Snap, Rhythm is a Dancer. That's the one I wanted to talk about. That takes me back to the Kudos days. Anyway, that's enough about that. Morning, it's Partridge here on The Rewind Show.
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Mr. Hudson, Kanye West, Supernova, I Like Forever Young. That was Mr. Hudson, wasn't it? Yes. Hello there, Mr. Mr. Hudson to you, Lee. So that was Supernova, Mr. Hudson, Kanye West. A very good morning. It's Lee Partridge here on the Rewind Show. Good result for the Hornets in the week against Preston. Tuesday night, 1-0 down. Not a great first half performance, but a second half we upped our game, didn't we? Much, much better. Higher press, just team togetherness, work rate, everything. I was sitting, the people I was sitting with, I said, if we get one, I think we go on and win it. I think we get two, I think, because we're on the surge. We're on the rise in this game. So, yeah, an important 3 points. Looks like our home performances and results are going to be pretty good. I know it's early days, but, you know, 2 wins and a draw at home, putting the League Cup Peterborough game aside at Southampton, West Ham and Preston. So 2 wins and a draw, we'll take that. Just need to get some stuff away. But, of course, some points away from home. But we are back home again on Saturday. Talk a bit more about that tomorrow when we go through all the local games that are happening. So if we can get back-to-back home wins, the Mighty Hornets will be should be touching distance, if not in the playoffs. I know it's early doors and there's plenty to play for, but you know, you've got to start somewhere, haven't you? You've got to start the season well. We seem to be doing that now after those two away games. You know, we found our feet again against Swansea and West Brom. Although in patches in West Brom, I thought we played really well. Anyway, Lee, you're waffling. This is Hello Goodbye here in your arms. Morning, it's Partridge here on the Rewind Show.

Tiny Temper. I interviewed Tiny Temper once as well, and he was a nice fella. He wasn't that tiny, and he didn't have a temper. Said he's a decent fella. Written in the stars. Very good morning. It's Lee here. Lee who? Lee Partridge, don't you know? On the Rewind Show. Got time for a few more before we get out of the show today. This is Lady Gaga and Guy.

Milky, Just the Way You Are. Got time for one more track that I've chose. Not from a year, we'll do that tomorrow maybe, but it's a track I've chose. I mentioned it earlier, Snap. Rhythm is a Dance. It takes me back, I think it was to the Kudos days, wasn't it? I'm sure it was. Early 90s, must be, 92. Oh, I'll check it out. But play it then, Lee. Okay, I will. Last one up from me. Snap. Rhythm is a Dancer.

0: of them is a dancer. Taking us back to the early 90s, I'd say, something like that. And maybe the Kudos days, for those of you who remember. What's Kudos, Lee? We used to be Paradise Lost, Destiny, Prism, Oceana. There we go. Bailey's Top Rank for those older people. Or older? Can't say that, Lee. Well, the more mature people that may be listening. Anyway, that was a track of my choice finishing up the show. That's about it for me. Have a great day, whatever you're up to. I'll be back same time tomorrow morning. Until then, have a good one. You take care of yourselves, your lovely lot, and that lovely lot that are around you. Until next time, it's Partridge. Over and out. And that's all, folks.
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15: The top stories this hour. Holidaymakers could soon be paying an extra fee to stay in some cities in England. Under plans being discussed by regional leaders at Number 10 North today, mayors would be given powers to introduce a charge to stay in accommodation in their area. They would then decide themselves how best to invest the money raised. But Alan Simpson from UK Hospitality says it's an unfair burden on the sector.
16: In simple terms, it's the fact that hospitality businesses are already paying the most tax in the economy. The average hospitality business pays 75% of its profits in tax. The average bank pays 35% of their profits in tax. So it's a tax on a tax.
15: Donald Trump's promise to give every American adult $5,000 if the Republicans win November's midterm elections. But the US president's not explained how the trillion-dollar pledge would be funded. The boss of Ryanair is calling for the head of NATS Air Traffic Control to be fired after 1,300 planes were grounded. Martin Rolfs apologised for Tuesday's technical fault, which saw air passengers facing cancellations and delays. Travellers have been told it's unlikely they'll receive any compensation. Michael O'Leary says Mr. Rolfe needs to go.
17: This is a guy who told the House of Parliament in 2023 after the first NATS collapse, this will not happen again. This is a once-in-a-lifetime event. They've had a failure in 2025 and another failure in 2026. And he also told the House of Parliament that NATS would have an effective backup system. Where is the backup system?
15: Patients in England will soon be able to get treatment for things like migraines, acne and ear infections without seeing a GP. The NHS is expanding its Pharmacy First scheme from this autumn. You'll soon be able to get Primark clothes delivered to your front door. The high street giants announced it'll start carrying out online orders in England, Scotland and Wales in the future. And Harry Styles has appeared to tease more concert dates. The singer's posted a photo on Instagram hinting at more gigs next year. From Sky News, I'm Kat Suave.
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19: Here we go. Morning, everyone. It's Harry Hughes here, and welcome once again to another Lunchtime Vibe, the show where we provide 3 hours of big tunes, great music, and plenty to keep you entertained throughout your first day. Kicking off our first track of the day, it's Rachel Chinuri. This is One Song Away From Crying. Good morning.

Now, that tastes so good. All right, steady on, it's a clean show. Niall Horan, that is Tastes So Good. On Vibe 107.6. Hello, good morning, ladies and gentlemen. It's Harry here, just after 12 minutes past 11. Welcome to your Thursday's editions of your Lunchtime Vibe, the show bringing you great music, a bit of fun, and plenty to brighten up your morning. Big thank you to Mr. Lee Partridge, who's just wrapped up 2 hours of those brilliant classic noughties throwbacks. We had everything from Calvin Harris and Afro Jax to Little Mix, and what a way to get your morning moving. Lee will be back with you again tomorrow morning from 9 o'clock, bringing you the final rewind for the week, so make sure you join in for that. And Lee, brilliant job this morning. Now then, how are you doing this morning? Are you having a good week? We're nearly at the weekend, which is always a good thing. Although, is it just me, or does it just feel like the days and nights are getting shorter? And before you know it, it's going to start, well, you're going to be starting hearing people say, I really need to start getting organised for Christmas. And I know exactly what you're thinking, Harry. Absolutely not. It's August. Don't worry, I'm not even putting the Christmas decoration up just yet. But while we're still enjoying summer, let's talk about something that can give you a little bit of a great buzz without costing a fortune. Because finding an absolute bargain, there's something incredibly satisfying about spotting something in a charity shop, car boot sale, market, or second-hand shop and thinking, wait a minute, how much are they selling this for? Maybe you found a designer item for pennies, an old record you've been searching for, a piece of furniture that's completely transformed your home, or perhaps you bought something for next to nothing and it turned out to be one of your favourite possessions. So I'd like to hear from you this morning. We want to hear about your brilliant bargains and unexpected finds. So come on, tell me, what's the best bargain you've ever found? Or what's something you own that costs very little but means a lot to you? Just coming up to 30 minutes past 12, Maisie Peters is on the way next, but right now, here is an artist bringing plenty of energy into your Thursday morning. It's Moolah Jones on your Lunchtime Vibe.

0: What a tune. My regards, that is Maisie Peters at 20 minutes past 11 in the morning on Vibe at 107.6. It's Harry Hughes here, Thursday morning, the 10th of September. Hopefully you're having a brilliant start to the day. And as we're heading towards the weekend, the sun's hopefully putting in an appearance and you've got another couple of hours of great music, good company and plenty of fun coming your way right here on your lunchtime Vibe. Now, if you just tuned in, we've been talking about bargains this morning and there's something quite satisfying about finding something brilliant for hardly any money. Maybe it was a charity shop discovery, a car boot sale bargain, or something that you spotted online that turned out to be an absolute steal. So I'm asking you this morning, what's the best bargain that you've ever found, and what's something that you've owned that costs very little but means a lot to you? Right, let's take a spin through some of the text messages. Who should we start off with? Let's go down to South Oxford and say hello to Samantha. I found a gorgeous vintage mirror in a charity shop for £8. It looked like it belonged to in a fancy hotel, so I couldn't believe the price. Samantha, £8. That sounds like one serious bargain, especially if it makes your home look like a five-star hotel. Hello to Tim, who's listening from Hill Hempstead. My best bargain was a box of old vinyl records from a car boot sale. I paid £10 for the lot and found some records worth much more than that. Well, what a brilliant find, Tim. There's something really special about discovering an old record that you didn't even know you were looking for. Alisa in Radlett, I bought an old wooden chest for £15 because I loved how it looked and I've had it for years now and it's still one of my favourite things in the house. Well, Alisa, that's exactly what we mean. Sometimes the cheapest things end up being the ones we treasure the most. And shout out to James from Rickmansworth. I picked up a second-hand games console years ago for hardly anything. It brought back so many memories from when I was younger, and I still play it now. Well, James, you got me with that one. That's nothing quite like finding something that takes you straight back to another time. Well, keep those bargains coming in, and I'd love to hear yours. Text me on 80818. Start your message with the word Vibe. It is just after 20 minutes past 11, so we're going to take a quick break. But there's more terrific music coming your way in just a couple minutes. Don't go away.
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Ah, Sun Has Set from Bibi Doobie. Even though it's only 11:30, might be called Sun Has Set, but thankfully we're nowhere near sunset. You're bang in the middle of your lunchtime vibe. You're listening to Harry Hughes here on Vibe 107.6. Now, just before we get back into some more tunes, and remember, sometimes the most ridiculous sounding challenges make for the most incredible achievements, and this one is seriously impressive. Because I've just been reading in the news article, because there's a man from Ireland who has just reclaimed a Guinness World Record by walking all the way home from Istanbul completely barefoot. His name is Eamon Keevely, and he walked an incredible 6,805 kilometres from Istanbul to Turkey, to his hometown of Claremorris in Ireland. And it took him 369 days. I mean, that's more than a year on the road, travelling through Bulgaria, Romania, Hungary, Austria, Germany, France, England and Wales, before finally reaching Ireland. And yes, he did the entire thing without shoes. And he says his feet were worn down so badly from the roads that they sometimes bled, and even picked up an infection after a thorn went into his foot. Ah. But despite all that, he made it home and reclaimed that record, but more than tripling his own previous barefoot distance. I think after hearing that, walking to the car park without your shoes or on suddenly doesn't sound quite so impressive. I mean, seriously though, what an achievement. Prove that determination can take you an incredibly long way. Okay, it's just fast approaching 34 minutes past 11 on your Thursday morning. George Ezra is up next, but right now, bringing some serious good vibes energy to your lunchtime vibe, it's Carlita and Sophie Tucker. This is Manhattan.

You're listening to Harry Hughes here. It is just gone at 10 to 12, or 20 to 12, should I say. And if there's one thing George Ezra knows, it's that sometimes the grass really is greener, especially when it is green, green grass. Now, if you just tuned in, we've been talking second-hand finds this morning, because sometimes the best thing in life don't come with a massive price tag, because maybe you've walked into a charity shop and spotted an absolute bargain, found something like brilliant at a car boot sale, picked up something second-hand that you know now couldn't imagine being without. And then there are those purchases where you get home and think, why on earth did I buy this? And

To realise year later, it's actually one of your favourite things. But this morning I'm asking you, what is the best bargain that you've ever found? Let's take a spin through some of your messages. Who should we start off with? Let's go down to Garton and say hello to Sophie. She's told me, I found an old record player at a charity shop for £8. It didn't work when I bought it, but my dad fixed it up for me, and I still use it every weekend, and now it reminds me of him. Oh, I love that, Sophie. £8 turning into something prices, and the fact that you can still use it makes it even better. Hello to Dominic from Hemel Hempstead, who says his best bargain was a leather jacket from a car boot sale, £5. I've had it for about 10 years, and now it's probably the thing I get asked about the most when I'm wearing it. £5, Dominic. That's an absolute result. 10 years later, and it's still getting compliments. Definitely money well spent. Hello to Emily from Rabelais, who says, I bought a little wooden jewellery box from a charity shop for £3. It belonged to an elderly lady, and then it was a tiny note inside with a name on it. I kept that note, and now the box holds some of my grandmother's jewellery. Oh, that's lovely, Emily. £3, but a story and a memory that are worth so much more. And that's what I love about that secondhand shopping. You never quite know the story that you're bringing home with you. Okay, it is the 11:42. Let's play one with some more vibes. Here is Fisherman and Florence Armin. This is What Life.

Sun. Hugo and Mon Angel moving to the Sun at 11:47 in the morning on your Thursday's lunchtime vibe. All right, just before we move on, I've got a couple of time for a few more secondhand stories from text messages. Honestly, these have been brilliant this morning. And it's funny how something that costs just a few pounds can end up carrying a whole lot of memories. Who should we go to? Let's go down all the way to Berkhamsted to say hello to Rachel. Says, I bought a little secondhand armchair from someone locally for £20 when I first moved into my flat. It wasn't anything special, but it was where my mum and I used to sit and have a coffee whenever she came to visit. Sadly, she passed away last year, so I don't think I'll ever get rid of it. Well, do you know what, Rachel? That's really lovely, because sometimes it isn't the thing itself that matters. It's everything that's happened around it, and I'm glad you got that little reminder of your mum. Bless you. Thank you for texting in, Rachel. Bless you. Hello to James in Helmer Hempstead, who says, my granddad gave me an old watch he bought at a car boot sale for a tenner. It doesn't even work properly anymore, but I wear it every day because he also sadly passed away because of a few years ago, because probably my most valuable possession, even though it costs almost nothing. And one more who's come through. Hello to Lucy in Rickmansworth, who says, I found a box of old photographs in a charity shop for £2, and inside were pictures from someone's holiday in the 1970s. Oh, I don't know who they are, but I've kept them because I love imagining where they've been and what their lives were like. Well, I love that, Lucy. I mean, £2 box, that somehow gives you a little window into somebody else's story. This is brilliant. Fine. Well, thank you for texting me this morning about it. Okay. It's just coming up to 10 to 12. I forget what day it is. It's got enough time for a couple more tunes. Dominic Fike is on the way shortly, but right now, here is two huge names coming together. It's Carol G and Bruno Mars on your lunchtime vibe.

Dominic Feig at 5-12 on Vibe at 107.6. Is that the time already? Right, so if you've been working away all morning answering emails, running around, getting things done, this is your reminder to take a quick breather as it's lunchtime and you've earned a few minutes to switch off, recharge and enjoy a bit of Vibe in the next hour, because I want to know for you, what is your snack of the day looking like today? Are we talking a classic meal deal, crisp and a sandwich, or maybe you've gone for a cheeky Mackey D's? Perhaps a sausage roll, a handful of biscuits that was supposed to be just one, or now you're still calling it that leftover pizza from last night's lunch. Whatever you got, make the most of it. And after 12, we're going to be keeping things useful by sharing a few ideas and maybe picking up a couple of things that can make everyday life just a little bit easier. So make sure you stick around for that. Plus, we've also got some more vibes coming your way. What we

Got next, we've got some Adela, a bit of David Guetta with Hypertone, and even a bit of Sombra. And also, I'm going to tell you about the new iPhone that's just been released from Apple yesterday. That's all on the way after the news.

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12: The top stories this hour. UK hospitality bosses are warning that a so-called tourist tax would hurt their industry. Regional leaders in England are discussing proposals at Number 10 North, which could see them given powers to put a levy on stays in their areas and then reinvest the cash raised locally. Donald Trump's promising American voters a so-called dividend of $5,000 each if Republicans keep control of government in November's midterm elections. The US president says they should pretend he's on the ballot.
13: If we lose, you're going to lose your border, you're going to lose your tax cuts, you're going to lose your safety and security, you're going to lose your wealth. Our country is going through hell. You will be going through hell.
12: Mr. Trump hasn't explained yet how the handout would be funded. The aviation minister says lessons must be learned following Tuesday's air traffic control disruption. Thousands of flights were delayed or cancelled, with passengers being left stranded on airport runways and in terminals. An independent review is being carried out into the cause of the outage, while travellers are being told not to expect

0: expect any compensation. Keir Mathers told the Commons the Civil Aviation Authority will do its job.
1: It's incredibly important that we take the time to figure out exactly what's happened, because ultimately this is about aviation safety. This is about making sure that the UK can retain its reputation for passengers getting to where they need to go whilst protecting their safety.
0: A man stood in court later charged under the National Security Act with assisting Russian intelligence services. Joshua Kamage, a 31-year-old British national, was arrested in Swindon on Friday as part of a counter-terrorism police investigation. Primark's going to start offering home delivery in the UK. The fashion retailer's parent company says it's possible thanks to new digital developments. And Harry Styles fans are standing by for details after a cryptic post seemed to hint at more concerts. Overnight, the singer posted a photo with the caption, 2027 tomorrow. From Sky News, I'm Kat Suave.
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4: Just after 12, just gone midday. Thursday afternoon, it's Harry Hughes here. How's your Thursday been so far? Hopefully you enjoyed it. A well-done lunch break. Now, we all have something we're great at. So this afternoon, we're going to be swapping ideas. What's a skill or trick you learned that makes life easier? 2 minutes past 12, here's Adela. This is 18LA.

0: 12 past 12, that's My Body Isn't Ready, which to be fair is exactly how I feel when someone wrenches going back to work after lunch. Sombra on your lunchtime vibe. If you just joined us, welcome. I'm Harry Hughes. This is your lunchtime vibe. Thursday afternoon, the 10th of September. How are you all doing? Hopefully you're having a good one. Another week has absolutely flown by. We're getting closer and closer to the weekend. So what are you planning up to do this weekend? Got anything nice, seen friends, heading somewhere, or is there a big plan simply doing absolutely nothing? Whatever you're up to, I would love to hear from you. You could also get in touch with me this afternoon by dropping me a text. The number is 80818. Start your message with the word vibe. If you want to say hello, tell me how your day's going, request a tune. You can choose a tune of your choice. And also this afternoon, we're going to be getting into a conversation where we all have those little things we're surprisingly good at. Maybe you've got a genius life hack that saves you loads of time. You're the person everyone calls when something needs fixing. Or you picked up a skill that you generally think everyone should know. But then there's the other side of it. What's the one thing you always wished you were better at? Perhaps it was cooking, dancing, speaking another language, DIY, getting organized, or even something really simple that somehow everyone else seems to know how to do it. So come on, get texting on 80818 plus the word vibe. What's your secret useful skill, and perhaps what is the skill that you'd love to magically download into your brain? Have a think about that one and get your messages in. But for the time being, let's plow on with some more vibes. Here is Alex Warren. This is Rescuer.
1: Cover my truck

Ariana Grande at 20 minutes past 12. Hate That I Made You Love Me. And if you've ever taught someone everything you know, only for them to become better at it than you. Honestly, Ariana, I feel your pain. Now, if you're just tuning in, we begin into the skills and a little life hacks this lunchtime, because those things you're weirdly good at that everyone else should probably know. Maybe you're the person who can pack a suitcase like a professional, somehow find the fastest route anywhere, like fix a dodgy Wi-Fi connection, or cook an incredible meal without measuring a single ingredient. Or perhaps you've got a skill that's completely useless, but you're still incredibly proud of. So this afternoon, I'm asking you, what's something that you've learned that generally makes life easier? And if you could wake up tomorrow, instantly be brilliant at one thing, what would you choose? Let's take a spin through some of the text messages. Let's go down to Hemel Hempson to say hello to Tom. I can tell when the washing machine is about to finish just by listening to it. My girlfriend thinks it's pointless. I think it's a superpower. Well, Tom, I'm with you. Never underestimate the power of useless information. That's absolutely a skill. Sophie from St. Albans, who's told me, my dad taught me how to reverse park when I was 18. I can now

0: Now get into spaces he wouldn't even attempt. I'll still send him a photo whenever I nail a really difficult one. Well, that's brilliant. Nothing says I've made it quite like a perfect reverse park on the first attempt, Sophie. Shout out to Benjamin in Watford, who says, I've got a weird talent for remembering where I left things. Keys, phones, headphones, everyone's asked me where their stuff is. Unfortunately, I have absolutely no idea where my own stuff is. So basically, you're an excellent detective. Just not when the crime involves your own belongings, Ben. And hello to Lauren from Rickmansworth. I can make a really good Sunday roast, but I can't boil an egg without somehow destroying it. My family have banned me from making breakfast. Well, that's okay, Lauren. If you mustered the Sunday roast, you've earned the right to lose a few eggs. Keep them coming in, though. Text me on 80818 plus the word vibe. Okay, I think we'll just take a quick breather, but don't go anywhere because there'll be plenty more coming up, including more of your skills and life hacks, more great music, and we'll also be taking a look at the brand new flip phone Apple has just unveiled. Back in a bit.
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Sam Smith and the Two City Chorus on your Thursday's lunchtime vibe. Now, whether you're a Gen Z, Gen X, or somewhere in between, the chances are your phone is never very far away, is it? And it's how we talk to our friends, find our way around to take photos, and listen to music, work, shop, and watch videos on a daily basis. And for some of us, it's basically become an extra limb, because when Apple changes their iPhones, people tend to pay attention. And yesterday, Apple did something it's never done before. Apple has officially unveiled the iPhone Duo, its first ever foldable iPhone. So when you open it up, you've got a 7.6-inch display, making it the biggest screen Apple has ever put on an iPhone. Fold it back up, and you've got a smaller outer screen. So basically, your iPhone folds up like a passport. And it certainly is.

0: and cheap. And if you're wondering what the price of this new iPhone Duo is, do you want to have a guess? No, let's just cut to the chase. It starts at £1,999. So when with pre-orders opening in October and the iPhone's going on sale from the 23rd of October here in the UK, imagine that, £2,000 for an iPhone. And Apple says the foldable design gives you more room for apps, photos and multitasking while still giving you camera and features you expect from an iPhone. And this is pretty a big moment for Apple because this is its first ever foldable iPhone, one of the biggest design changes since the original iPhone launched back in 2007. I mean, I love a bit of new technology, but at nearly £2,000, I think I'll be keeping my current phone and folding my bank statement instead. Okay, it's just gone 25-1. Near Archive is up next, but bringing some energy into your Thursday lunchtime. Right now, here is Miley Cyrus on your lunchtime vibe.
1: Let's go.

I still can't get my head around about that new iPhone Duo. $2,000 just for a fold-up phone. Oh, sorry, by the way, that was Near Archives on your last time vibe. You're listening to Harry Hughes here. And if you just tune in, we've been talking this afternoon about those skills that you picked up that makes you wondered how everyone else managed without them. Because you might be brilliant at something completely practical, like fixing things, cooking, driving, organising, or perhaps you've got a skill that's completely random but strangely impressive. So this afternoon I'm asking you, what's your secret skill? And if you could instantly become amazing at something you never quite mastered, what would it be? Let's go through some of your messages. Down to Watford and say hello to Jack, who's texting on 80818. I can tell when someone is about to sneeze. I don't know how, but I can spot it before they even realise. My family now thinks I'm some kind of human sneeze detector. Well, Jack, that's generally impressive. Although, I'm not sure there's much money in the human sneeze detection industry just yet. Hello to Megan from St Albans. My useless talent is being able to carry about 15 shopping bags on one hand. I refuse to make two trips from the car, even if my fingers turn purple. Well, Megan, that's not a useless skill. That's a light level British stubbornness. One trip or nothing. Shout out to Ryan, who's listening from Hemel Hempstead. I somehow become the person everyone calls when they can't get their TV working. 9 times out of 10, I just turn it off and back on again. I have no idea why people think I'm an expert. Well, welcome to the world of accidental IT support, Ryan. If turning it off and on again works, you're officially the expert. I love these. Keep it coming through there. Text me on 80818 plus the word vibe, because I'm really convinced every single person listening has got a skill they've taken completely for granted. Right, it's just gone 1:45. And if you've ever been told, don't break my heart, you probably know exactly what we're about to play. It's Flo on your lunchtime vibe.

there. Apparently your heart isn't the only thing made of stone. Some of you are refusing to admit you need to learn new skill. And here's one from Emily from St Albans, who's texted me in saying, just wanted to say I'm loving the show today, Harry. Oh, that's very kind of you. I learned that apparently my own useful skill is knowing exactly where my lunch break is. Well, Emily, never underestimate that skill. Knowing when to stop working and start eating is an absolute essential. Glad you're enjoying the show. Thank you for tuning in. Okay, it's 10 to 1. Here is Babe Rex and David Guetta on your Lunchtime Vibe.

0: Live at 107.6. Right, coming up in the next hour, we'll be switching things up a little bit because I want you to think about something that you can go back to time and time again that you never get bored of. It could be something from your childhood, something you still enjoy now, or something you spent way too many hours doing. Have a think about yours because I would love to know in the next hour. More great files continue after the 1 o'clock news. See you in a bit.
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10: The top stories this hour. Business chiefs are urging the government to set a so-called tourist tax at a flat rate to avoid pricing people out of a British holiday. The government's expected to tell mayors that they can bring in a fee for overnight stays in cities and put that cash into the local economy. Government Minister Dame Diana Johnson says it's about giving power back to the regions.
11: This is something that mayors can do if they want to. It's not compulsory. They can choose if this will fit with what their plans are for their local area, and this is an ongoing conversation with the mayors.
10: The boss of Ryanair's accusing the chief executive of National Air Traffic Services of hiding behind the issue of safety. Martin Rolfe's apologised after hundreds of thousands of passengers faced disruption this week. He says he's investigating what happened. Michael O'Leary's urging the UK government to sack Mr. Rolfe.
12: He's asked to go away and prepare a report on his latest screw-up. Why is he preparing his own report? Some failing student marked their own exam papers. So he should be fired and put somebody competent in there to run it. Like, you've had three collapses of UK ATC systems in the last 3 years.
10: Yesterday, the Transport Secretary told MPs she'd asked the Civil Aviation Authority to carry out an independent review. There are questions over how a pledge by Donald Trump giving every American adult $5,000 would be funded. The president's promising the cash award if the Republicans win November's midterm elections. Scientists say global temperatures in August were 1.65 degrees above pre-industrial times. Last month was the world's joint hottest on record. Patients in England will soon be able to get treatment for things like migraines, acne and ear infections without seeing a GP. The NHS

0: NHS is expanding its Pharmacy First scheme from this autumn. And 27 years since the Gruffalo first graced our bookshelves with his presence, the latest instalment is out today. Gruffalo Granny is Julia Donaldson's third book about the world-famous monster. From Sky News, I'm Kat Suave.
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Kid Alive, getting your Thursday afternoon moving here on Vibe 107.6. Good afternoon, it's Harry here. Welcome to the third and final hour of your Thursday's Lunchtime Vibe on the 10th of September. We've got another 49 minutes together, packed with some brilliant music, good company, and a few things to get you thinking. So wherever you're listening from this afternoon, whether you're at your work desk, in the office, in the car, at home, or sneaking 5 minutes away from the desk, let's make this hour a good one. And of course, if you want to get involved with the show this afternoon, drop me a text. Pick up your mobile phone. The number is 80818. Make sure you start your message, as always, with the word VIBE in capital letters, V-I-B-E, to 80818. Say hello. Tell me how your day's going, or if you want to request a tune, if there's a song you would like to hear, let me know and I'll see what I can do for you. But also this afternoon, we're going to get a little bit nostalgic, because I want you to think about the one game you simply never get tired of. Because maybe it was something you grew up playing, something you sunk hundreds of hours into, or perhaps into the game you've always go back to when you just wanted to switch your brain off. Could be anything from PlayStation, Xbox, Nintendo, PC Mobile, or even an old school arcade classic. From all sorts like racing, football, fighting, puzzles, platformers, whatever your favourite is, I would love to know what keeps you coming back. And sometimes it isn't even about winning, it's the soundtrack, the characters, playing with your mates, beating a high score, or simply the memories attached to it. So if there, what is the one game that you could play forever, and perhaps which game instantly takes you back to a really good memory? Have a proper think about that one, and I'll give you 5 minutes to come up with a good answer. But for now, let's press on. Bouncer is on way next, but right now, keeping your Thursday afternoon sounding good as always, here is Carly Rae Jepsen on your Lunchtime Vibe.

The Bowser Magnet at 20 past one on Vibe 107.6. And after a song like that, I think we can officially say the lunchtime vibes are fully charged. Now then, you've had 5 minutes to think about it, and wow, the message have absolutely flooded in on my switchboard. It is lighting up, and some of these have taken me straight back. And as you've just tuned in, we're talking old consoles, arcade machines, childhood bedrooms, and some serious gaming nostalgia. So let's go into it. Who should we start off with? Let's say hello to Callum in Watford. It has to be FIFA. Me and my mates used to spend entire Saturday playing tournaments. We start in the morning and suddenly realised it was dark outside. We weren't even that good, but we were convinced we were going to become professional footballers. Callum, every friendship group had that one person who took FIFA far too seriously, and somehow there was always an argument whoever's got into the Brazil. Amy from St. Albans, oh, this is my favourite one, Crash Bandicoot. I couldn't agree with you more, Amy. I remember playing it at my nan's house when I was little. I recently played it again and realised I was absolutely terrible at it. I'm convinced the game has got harder, not me getting worse. Amy, seriously, I agree with you. That game's definitely got harder. That's my story and I'm sticking to it. Josh from Hemelhemstead, Tony Hawk's Pro Skater. The soundtrack alone takes me back. I spend hours trying to learn the same trick and then immediately fall off the skateboard. I still know most of those songs were word to word. Oh, sorry, word for word, my apologies. Well, that's the thing with those games. One song comes on and suddenly you're 14 again, sitting in front of the TV and absolutely no responsibilities. Let's say hello to Lauren in Rickmansworth, who says Mario Kart will always be my favourite. I don't care how old I get, throwing a blues show at someone you always love will always be funny. It has caused some serious arguments in my family, though. Well, Lauren, Mario Kart has ended more friendships than Monopoly, but you're absolutely right. The blues show never gets old. Keep them coming in. Honestly, I'm absolutely loving this. It's amazing how quickly

0: A game can take you straight back to a certain time, a certain place, or even a certain person. Right, we're going to take a quick break, but stay with me because there'll be more gaming memories, more brilliant chances with a bit of Charlie XCX still to come. And if you're feeling lucky this weekend, there's £25,000 up for grabs courtesy of the Watford Community Lottery. And I'll tell you how you could be with a chance of winning some serious cash when we return after this short break. Don't go away.
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That's Us Against the World from December 10. And if you're one of those weeks where it feels like you're against absolutely everything, take a comfort in the fact that Friday is getting closer. Right, you made it through another busy week. The weekend is almost here, and eventually, excuse me. How would you like to be in the chance of winning some serious cash while supporting your local community radio station? Well, that's right. £25,000 is up for grabs, and it could be going to one lucky listener, because Watford Community Lottery is supporting us here at Vine 107.6 FM, because as you know, we're proud to be a local not-for-profit community radio station, supporting local talent, community projects, and giving people the opportunity, a platform right here in Watford. And that's what the Community Lottery helps us to keep doing, exactly that. Now, the next draw takes place this Saturday at the weekend on the 12th of September. And as I said before, and I'll say again, £25,000 is up for grabs, and it could go to one lucky listener on Saturday. Tickets cost just under £1, and every portion goes towards supporting Vibe 107.6 and other good causes around surrounding areas of Southwest Hertfordshire. So if you'd like to find out more information and get involved, very simply head over to their website at www.watfordcommunitylottery.co.uk. That's www.watfordcommunitylottery.co.uk. You've got to be 18 years or older. Sorry, kids, I'm afraid that is the law, and physically located in Great Britain to play. And please remember to play responsibility. And for everybody taking part for this Saturday, good luck. Hopefully we'll have one lucky winner somewhere in Watford this weekend. Right, it is 1:34. We've got a track from PlayStation 1 from PS1 coming up next. But right now, if you ever felt like the universe is having a laugh at your expense, this one might be for you. This is Tame Impala with his latest new track called Loser on Vibe.

2, PS1 and Alex Hoskin with Life Goes On your Thursday's Lunchtime Vibe. How's it going? You're listening to Harry Hughes here. If you're just tuning in, we'll be still getting into our game in the conversation this afternoon, because some games just never leave you, do they? You can put them down for years, pick them back up, and then suddenly you're right back there, aren't you? Because maybe it was a console in your bedroom, a game that you played with your mates, or those classic arcade machines where you kept putting another coin in because the time you were definitely going to beat that high score. So what was your favourite game, and what game takes you straight back to your childhood? Let's go through some of the messages. Hello to Paul in Bushy, who's told me, definitely the arcade machines at the seaside. My dad would give me a couple of quid and I'd spend the entire afternoon on the racing games. I could still hear the coins dropping into the machine. Well, Paul, that coin was basically the soundtrack to a childhood holiday. Great memory. Katie from Sandridge, mine has to be Dance Dance Revolution. My friends and I used to play it at the arcade and thought we were absolutely amazing. Looking back, we were definitely weren't. Well, Katie, confidence counts for something. If nobody's filmed it, we're going to be with absolutely amazing. Robert from Rickmansworth, Pokemon Red. I remember trading Pokemon with my friends at school and trying to complete the Pokédex. Or Pokédex, how do you pronounce it? I've still got my original Game Boy and it actually still works. Well, Robert, keep hold of that. I mean, you basically got a little piece of gaming history there. Fair play. Keep those gaming memories coming in. I'm loving hearing this afternoon. Text me on

But okay there, I deserve better on Vibe on a 7.6. And after some of your gaming stories, I think some of those old consoles deserve better too. All right, I'll be heading off shortly, but because Macy Lewis is up next, taking over the airwaves from 2. But very, let me quickly go through a few more messages. And these have just been some brilliant memories springing back. Let's go to George in Hemel Hempstead, who's told me, Wii Sports was everything when I was younger. We had tennis tournaments in the living room, and my family would get ridiculously competitive. We would generally celebrate a winning game like we've just won at Wimbledon. Well, George, Wii Sport turned ordinary living rooms into Olympic arenas. Absolutely brilliant. Chloe from Watford, just dance at a party. Someone would always say just one song, and then we ended up dancing for about 2 hours. None of us knew the routines, but we were convinced we looked amazing. Well, Chloe, the less you know the routine, that's more confident you have to be. And honestly, that's the whole point of Just Dance. And the last text go to Ben in St. Albans. Buzz Quiz World on the PlayStation. Me and my family used to play it after dinner. Everyone would accuse everyone else of cheating, especially when someone suddenly knew every answer. Well, Ben, nothing says family game nights like quiz, followed by a full investigation into an alleged cheating. Honestly, that's a really good game, Buzz. I love that. I used to love it as a kid. Well, honestly, thank you for sharing your memories about your gaming history this afternoon. It's been absolutely brilliant what you were growing up playing with. And just before we head over to Macy Lewis in about 10 minutes' time, we just got enough time to chuck in a couple more tunes. Catfish on the Bottom is up next, but right now, let's take a little journey back to 2021 with three artists with one serious goon. Good tune. It can only be May Muller, Neek, and Polo G. This is Better Days.

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0: a way to finish off your lunchtime vibe in style. Catfish and the Bottlemen Outside on Vibe 107.6. Originally released back in 2016, Outside is one of those proper feel-good Catfish tracks. Big guitars, plenty of energy, and a great way to head into the afternoon. Well, that's it for me. What a show it's been. I'll be heading off outside now to enjoy the rest of my day, get a bit of shopping done, and start getting ready for the weekend. But I'll be back with you next Monday morning from 11 o'clock on the 14th of September. So I hope you can join me then. But coming up next, Macy Lewis is taking over the airwaves with some more great music coming your way from Rachel Chinuri, bit of Jelly, and also Ella Langley. Have a brilliant weekend, whatever you're getting up to. Look after yourself, enjoy. I'll see you next Monday. Bye bye.
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6: Top stories this hour. Hotel and tourism firms are warning plans to give England's mayors the power to impose tourist taxes will be hugely damaging. The government's giving local leaders the power to charge a levy on overnight visitors. Some hospitality bosses are concerned it will hit British holidaymakers hard. Our deputy political editor Sam Coates thinks this could become a long-running row.
7: The hospitality industry, as we saw with pubs, have a pretty big megaphone and quite a lot of public sympathy. We haven't even got the legislation yet, so it is something that won't be decided until it's decided. So I think this is going to drag on, and I wonder whether or not they end up regressing it.
6: The aviation minister says lessons must be learned following Tuesday's air traffic control disruption. Thousands of flights were delayed or cancelled, with passengers left stranded on airport runways and in terminals. An independent review is being carried out, while travellers are being told not to expect any compensation. Keir Mathers has told the Commons the Civil Aviation Authority will do its job.
8: It's incredibly important that we take the time to figure out exactly what's happened, because ultimately this is about aviation safety. This is about making sure that the UK can retain its reputation for passengers getting to where they need to go whilst protecting their safety.
6: A man's been remanded in custody after appearing in court charged with assisting Russia's intelligence services. Joshua Kamage, who's from Swindon, is accused of preparing to sabotage a drone factory in the town after receiving instructions from a Moscow-based group. There are questions over how a pledge by Donald Trump giving every American adult $5,000 would be funded. The president's promising the cash award if the Republicans win November's midterm elections. Scientists say global temperatures in August were 1.65 degrees above pre-industrial times. Last month was the world's joint hottest on record. And 27 years since the Gruffalo first graced our bookshelves, the latest installment, Gruffalo Granny, is out today. From Sky News, I'm Tanya Snuggs.
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10: Good afternoon, you're listening to Vibe 107.6 with me, Macy Lewis, and we are going to have so much fun because we're going to play a really cool game. So stay tuned to find out what that is, and we're going to hear from all of our favourites like Ella Langley, Jazzy, and we're going to start with some Rachel Chinnori with One Song Away From Crying.

is the moment you've been waiting for. It is time to play a game. I need you to guess a British icon in three clues. Can you do it? Well, let me know your guesses on our socials, Vibe1076. Here are the clues. She's a Britain's Got Talent judge. She co-hosts the Heart Breakfast show. And she was in the original West End production of Shrek the Musical playing Fiona. Bit hard, this one, isn't it? I'll tell you the clues again. She's a Britain's Got Talent judge. She co-hosts the Heart Breakfast radio show, and she was in the original West End production of Shrek the Musical playing Fiona. Now, while you have a think of who this could be, and you'll find out later on in the show, it is time to hear the Kid Laroi with Sleep. I'm Macy Lewis.

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Bringing you The Cure on Vibe 107.6. Now, I have some very sad news. Now, there is a show called Chicken Shop Date. Have you heard of it? It is where Amelia de Moldenburg goes out and interviews A-list celebrities at a chicken shop just having some food. And that is my kind of date. I would love to do that. Go out and interview A-listers while eating food. That is perfect for me. Well, she has interviewed icons like Sabrina Carpenter, Billie Eilish, Andrew Garfield, and so many more. There are so many big names that she has interviewed. But now it is unfortunately coming to an end. I'm so sad to see the end of the Chicken Shop Date. But I wonder what Amelia de Moldenburg is going to do next. I wonder if she's going to keep interviewing or presenting. What is she up to? I can't wait to find out. But coming up next, it is time for Role Model with High Hopes 3000. I'm Macy Lewis.

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We'll get straight back to you.

rattling your ground. Karma's on your scent like a bounty hunter. Karma's gonna track you down, step by step from town to town. Sweet like justice, karma is a queen. Karma takes all my friends to the summit. Karma is the guy on the

Stella Lefty bringing you Boston on Vibe 107.6. Now it's the moment you've been waiting for. It is time to reveal the British icon from the game we played earlier. I got you to guess a British celeb in three clues, and it's time to find out if you were correct. Here are the clues again. She is a Britain's Got Talent judge. She co-hosts a Hearts Radio breakfast show, and she was in the original West End production of Shrek the Musical playing Fiona. Let me tell you again. She is a Britain's Got Talent judge. She co-hosts Hearts Breakfast Radio show, and she was in the original West End production of Shrek the Musical playing Fiona. Oh my goodness, do you know who it is? It is, of course, Amanda Holden. I love her. She is such an icon. She is so funny on telly, and I can't wait to see what she's in next. So tell me on our socials at Vibe at 107.6, did you get that correct? For now, it is time to hear Ash. It's her latest track, Stop the Wedding, and the promo for this has been incredible. She has had people dressed up in wedding dresses go all across New York, and it is brilliant. I'm obsessed with it. This song is great. Take a listen. I'm Macy Lewis.

0: Talk to you on Vibe 107.6. Let's take a short break now and get back to our favourites in just a moment. We have Becky Hill coming up, Nothing But Thieves, Holly Humberstone, and many, many more. I'm Macy Lewis.
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10: Top stories this hour. There are warnings plans for a new tourist tax in England could be hugely damaging to the sector. Regional mayors are to be given the power to impose an uncapped levy on both domestic and foreign visitors under government plans, but Alan Simpson from UK Hospitality says it's an unfair burden on the industry.
11: In simple terms, it's the fact that hospitality businesses are already paying the most tax in the economy. The average hospitality business pays 75% of its profits in tax. The average bank pays 35% of their profits in tax. So it's a tax on a tax.
10: The boss of Ryanair is calling for the head of air traffic control operator NATS to be fired after thousands of planes were grounded. Martin Rolfe has apologised for Tuesday's technical fault, which saw hundreds of thousands of passengers face cancellations and delays. A court said a British man was preparing to sabotage drone factories in Wiltshire on behalf of Russia. Joshua Kamage allegedly researched four sites near Swindon and carried out reconnaissance. Donald Trump's been accused of trying to buy the midterms after he promised every American adult $5,000 if the Republicans win both houses. It's unclear how the estimated $1.35 trillion pledge would be funded. Michael Yaki, former advisor to Nancy Pelosi, says it shows how the president's feeling.
12: Really emblematic of how worried and a little bit how desperate Donald Trump is about the midterm elections. One of the latest polls that just came out by The Economist showed that the Republicans were trailing the Democrats by 11 points, which is kind of in tsunami territory.
10: NHS prescriptions for drugs to treat ADHD are continuing to rise. New figures suggest there's been a 29% increase in the year to June compared to the same period a year ago. And Harry Styles has confirmed the extension of his Together Together tour. The singer's returning for three more nights at London's Wembley Stadium, plus eight in Dublin, Paris, Berlin and Madrid. From Sky News, I'm Tanya Snuggs.
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0: We are so back. 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We're going to have so much fun talking all about the National Television Awards that happened yesterday, the new Miley Cyrus album that is coming up, as well as someone who is halfway to an EGOT. Now, I'm not going to tell you who it is. You have to wait to find out. But for now, we're going to hear from Becky Hill and Sunny Federa with Say Something. I'm Macy Lewis.

Holly Humberstone bringing you White Noise on Vibe 107.6. Now, yesterday we had the National Television Awards. That is where all your favourite presenters, TV shows, dramas, actors, actresses, all UK based, will win awards for their amazing talent. Now, it was iconic. We had the most amazing night. I was so lucky to be able to go last minute. And you got to see amazing people present the awards, like Gordon Ramsay was there, Holly Willoughby, Will Best, and so many more. Rebecca, they were all presenting awards out and winning the awards. We had Lily Mack for the 1% Club, Michael McIntyre for The Wheel this morning won an award as well. Sheridan Smith has won one as well for her TV show. They won it as a collective. Oh my gosh. It was an absolutely iconic evening and one I will never forget. So if you haven't found out who has won the awards yet, definitely look up online because it was something to remember. Coming up next, it is time for Joel Corey with Don't Go Breaking My Heart. I'm

0: Ray bringing you my favourite song of hers. It is Nightingale Lane. The vocals, they got something to remember, but something else that is something to remember is Wenzel's The Bakery. Their food is so tasty. Oh my goodness, I love the breads and the cakes and the sweet treats. I definitely have a sweet tooth, so if you do, you should head on down there as well. But they also have savoury options as well if sweet things is not for you. And we are so lucky to have Wenzel's The Bakery sponsoring our breakfast show here at Vibe. So thank you so much to them. And if you're craving a sweet treat, definitely go on down to Wenzel's. We're going to take a short break now, and coming up afterwards, we have Sienna Spyro and Harry Styles for you. I'm Macy Lewis.
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Harry Styles bringing you Dance No More on Vibe 107.6. But now it is time to hear some Miley Cyrus. And Miley is dropping her last name. You know how Adele is Adele, Cher is Cher. We have so many more of that. We have Pink as well, Beyonce. Miley is doing the same thing and I'm here for it. This is all rumoured through her website with some changes that have gone on there. And Miley is dropping a new album on Friday, well, next Friday, on the 18th of September. It is called Bass Persuades and the lead single, which is also titled Bass Persuades, is already out. It is so great. There are 10 songs on this album and I can't wait to hear what the rest will sound like. But for now, we've got to hear one of her new tracks. It is time for Younger You. I'm Macy Lewis.

0: for somebody else.
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Ellie Goulding bringing you Ravers on Vibe 107.6. Now, you know I love awards season. I was just talking about the National Television Awards. We also had the Emmy Awards. And there is someone here who is now halfway to an EGOT. That is an Emmy, a Grammy, an Oscar, and a Tony. Sabrina Carpenter has already won Grammys in the past, and she has now won her first Emmy for her Muppets special. That is on Disney Plus. If you have that, definitely worth a watch. It was really, really good. I love it. And you get to hear her sing as well, and I love to hear Sabrina sing. Well, let's see, will she get an Oscar or a Tony next? I can't wait for when Sabrina officially gets her EGOT status. That'll be so, so cool. And to celebrate that and her first ever Emmy win, it is time to hear one of my favorites from her, Nonsense. I'm Macy Lewis.

is. That one's not gonna make it. Most of these aren't gonna make it. 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

0: Pussycat Dolls for you with Club Song on Vibe 107.6. Let's take a break now. We're going to get on to all of our favourites in just a moment. Stay tuned for some Charlie XCX and some Miles Smith. I'm Macy Lewis.
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15: Top stories this hour. Some UK hospitality bosses have hit out at the Prime Minister's plans to give mayors in England the power to charge people a tourist tax. Industry leaders are concerned the move could lead to job losses. Tory leader Kemi Badenoch also doesn't think it's a good idea.
16: We are overtaxed, and right now we're not even getting the number of tourists that we used to get. They're going to so many other places. We need to create jobs and grow our economy. Business does that. Taxing does not create jobs, it reduces them.
15: The boss of Ryanair has been criticised for comments made about some other airlines.
17: They'll be overrun with the people abandoning Aer Lingus, Lufthansa, BA and others, desperate to get to Ryanair's low fares because they can't afford to fly with the high fare rapists around Europe. BA, Lufthansa and everybody's high fares, I'd happily offend them on a regular basis.
15: That's billionaire businessman Michael O'Leary, who made the remarks before the annual general meeting of the budget airline in Dublin this morning. Women's groups say his comments are completely inappropriate and trivialise sexual violence. A man and a woman have been arrested in London on suspicion of assisting Iran's Foreign Intelligence Service. They've been detained after properties were searched in the north of the city in June and yesterday. A former PE teacher has been found guilty of having sex with a 16-year-old pupil. A court heard Bronwyn James, who's 30, exploited her position at a school in Southampton and would slip vapes to the boy in his coursework. Volunteers and staff at the RNLI are being warned not to wear clothes with the charity's branding after some faced abuse from anti-migrant protesters. It follows recent demonstrations in Dover and Portsmouth. And the Spice Girls have announced the first ever complete collection of their singles to celebrate their upcoming 30th anniversary. The box set will include B-sides, previously unreleased recording, and brand new messages from each Spice Girl. From Sky News, I'm Tania Snuggs.
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0: We are so back. 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Me, Macy Lewis, and we are going to have so much fun, but it's our last hour together. I'm going to miss you, but I'm back same time next week, Wednesday, Thursday and Friday, 2 till 5pm. Now, we're going to talk all about a Super Bowl performance, which I'm still not over. And yes, it is Bad Bunny, and I love Bad Bunny. There's also a new I'm a Celebrity series, which you've got to get right into. And I just love, love, love celebrities. So I have some news for you. Stay tuned to hear that. We're also going to hear from all of our favorites, like One Republic, Miles Smith. But let's start with Charlie XCX with Camera. I'm Macy Lewis.

That zone for you on Vibe 107.6. Now, as I mentioned earlier, I love the award ceremonies. Award season is my favourite season. It's not winter, it's not summer, it is award season. And we also just had the Emmys. Now, Bad Bunny has made records at the Emmys because he won 7 Emmys for his iconic halftime Super Bowl performance. That is the one where we had a wedding in it. How sick is that? I'm obsessed. I've always been obsessed, and I still listen to that performance on my Spotify at least once a week. I love it. Now, this is now the most awarded halftime show in the Emmys history. What an incredible achievement for Bad Bunny. I'm obsessed with him. Let me know on our socials, Vibe1076, if you are as well. And while you do that, it is time to hear One Republic with Pay That Toll. I'm Macy Lewis. People

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Do you love British telly as much as me? And in fact, Niall Horan, who just sang Tastes So Good for us, he became famous from British telly. That's right, it was The X Factor, and I love that. And allegedly that is coming back as well. And if The X Factor comes back, oh my goodness, it's going to be so much fun. But one of my favourite shows on British telly is I'm a Celebrity, Get Me Out of It. Now we've got the OG one, we've got the South African one, and now there's going to be one in Canada. It is called I'm a Celebrity, The Wild Frontier, and it launches in 2027. I'm so excited. I can't wait to see what it will bring and who it will bring, who will be on the show, what the British Tucker Trials will be, what the vibe's going to be. I'm ready for this. So let me know on our socials, Vibe1076. Will you be watching the new I'm a Celeb in 2027? And while you do that, it is time for Maula Jones with That Ain't You. I'm AC Lewis.

It's bringing you Numb on Vibe 107.6. Now, one thing I love is a sweet treat. I'm a sucker for a sweet treat. I really, really am. And Wendell's Also Bakers delivers the best ones. There's all the breads, the pastries, the sweet treats, the savory treats. You name it, they have it. And we are so lucky to have them sponsor our breakfast show here at Vibe. Now, how exciting is that? So again, if you'd love to get a taste of some amazing food, head down to Wendell's Also Bakers. And also, listening to our breakfast shows, they are incredible, run by incredible presenters. Coming up next, it is time for Rachel Chalori with One Song Away From Crying. I'm Macy Lewis.

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1: Money in my mind, cause we fantasize. 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So my mama, I promise we gon' be alright. Still I keep you awake at night. Yeah, get it in, only way I'll get it out. At least I make my brother proud. I'll be riding around, they tryna find me now. I'm feeling happy, I ain't always down, yeah. I know she feeling me, no

Continue. The sun has set on Vibe 107.6. Now, one thing I love with celebs is when they bring out a family member, whether it's their partner or their child, out on stage to share a moment with them. At the National Television Awards last night, Lee Mack had brought his kids, and it was so, so amazing to see him win an award in front of his children and be able to talk to them on stage. I loved that. Another thing I love is Aston Merigold, right? He is from JLS, and his son joined him on stage. His son must be around the age of 4 or 5, but he sang along to every lyric. He came up with all the confidence in front of loads and loads of fans, sung every lyric with Aston, and the look on Aston Merigold's face, you could see he was so proud of his son. It was such a special moment, and I can't wait to see more of these moments on stage. So I think we've got to hear a JLS track because of that. It is time for Everybody in Love. I'm Macy Lewis.

0: Lucas Graham of Second Chance. What a great way to end off my show, because that's all from me, Macy Lewis. But I'm back same time next week, Wednesday, Thursday and Friday, 2 till 5pm to bring you more vibes. For now, stay tuned because Tina is here to bring you all of your favourite songs.
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13: Top stories this hour. Holidaymakers in England face the prospect of a new tax on overnight stays as part of plans to give mayors greater economic power in their regions. Hotel and tourism firms warn the levy could be hugely damaging. Edinburgh introduced its own visitor tax in July. Stephen Montgomery from the Scottish Hospitality Group says it has had a knock-on impact.
14: Less money to spend on our local cafes and our local shops that we have in our small towns and villages across Scotland. We've heard so many people who said where they came, for example, for a Bon Jovi concert, which was here in Edinburgh, where the tourist tax actually put them off staying. They actually drove to Edinburgh instead of staying for the night.
13: Police officers and soldiers have come together to pay their respects to PC Tom Clough, who was killed last month on the A66.
15: Lower! Stand it!
13: A 38-year-old served in the British Army for 6 years before becoming a police officer. PC Clough was killed along with his colleague Matthew Blades and five other young men in the collision last month. A man and a woman have been arrested in London on suspicion of assisting Iran's Foreign Intelligence Service. They've been detained after properties were searched in the north of the city in June and yesterday. A former PE teacher has been found guilty of having sex with a 16-year-old pupil. A court heard Bronwyn James, who's 30, exploited her position at a school in Southampton and would slip vapes to the boy in his coursework. Volunteers and staff at the RNLI are being warned not to wear clothes with the charity's branding after some faced abuse from anti-migrant protesters. It follows recent demonstrations in Dover and Portsmouth. And Harry Styles has confirmed the extension of his Together Together tour. The singer is returning for three more nights at London's Wembley Stadium, plus dates in Dublin, Paris, Berlin and Madrid. From Sky News, I'm Tanya Snuggs.
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16: Light cloud and a moderate breeze is exactly what we're going to be getting most of this evening. It's nice and warm out still. It's currently 19. 20 has been the high. Getting down to 14, so warmer than last night, but a strong chance of rain. You tuned in to Vibe Drive. I am back again. Ha ha, you lucky things. I just can't keep away. Honestly, this is my happy place and I'm in it. We're doing it. Thursday Drive. Let's go.
17: Every

background. 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I feel like I'm a now. I feel like a bust down. When I shine bright, blind is up now. 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

0: things about that track, by the way. Sam Smith, Two City Choir, Oh Mother, like he's talking to me, of course. I want to see someone listen to it and stand absolutely still, not move a muscle. Impossible in my book, because I was just throwing all sorts of like Mariah Carey hands in the air situations and also just singing along. It is one of those feel good, get you home songs, which is exactly what we do here on Vibe Drive. 5:10, we're already knee deep into it. It's amazing. 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
0: Well, I'm just going to say, the M25 is much worse behaved on a Thursday than she is on a Wednesday when I'm usually in on drive. We've got a lot of traffic that is both ways, so clockwise, anti-clockwise, between junctions 20 and junctions 21. It's actually trickling down anti-clockwise because there's been an accident just before junction 19 as well. So if you're coming round from here down towards Heathrow, you're going to hit a lot of traffic, I'm afraid. However, M1 out of town, very heavy from the A41, M1 roundabout, all the way through where it gets worse at St Albans. M25 junction. Not too bad after that to Hemel, then it's a little bit heavy, but not moving too badly all the way from Hemel to Luton Airport. A41, Dome doing its usual thing, very slow around that area, but also you're getting quite a lot of southbound traffic coming down the A41 to get to that Hunton Bridge roundabout junction 20 to come back into town. Ring Road is pretty busy, Stevenson Way is probably the worst of it at the moment, and sort of Foxy Park as well. That little bit there, I don't know why it's so bad, but it's horrible at the moment. Also, what else is horrible? Thameslink departures from St Albans. We've got cancellations almost every other train, so please do check before you travel, because let me just run through them. 17:25 to Bedford, cancelled. 17:32 to East Grinstead, cancelled. 17:41 to Bedford, 3 minutes late. But the 17:45 to Three Bridges, also cancelled. Many more. I'm not going to go through them all right here. Check before you travel if you're using Thameslink. Watford Junction, Southern Railway, not too bad. We've got a couple of cancellations. The 17:30 to Milton Keynes isn't going. Also, the 17:33 to London Euston not going either, and the 17:35 to Northampton via Milton Keynes Central also cancelled. Nothing late though. Tubes, minor delays on the Central, severe delays on the Circle, severe delays on the Lizzie Line, Hammersmith and City, and minor delays on the Met. Good service on all other lines though.
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0: I do love it how there's chaos across the entire network. They're like, yeah, everything else is fine. Weather, however, fine itself. 20 degrees out there at the moment, getting down to a temperate 14 overnight, but it is going to be raining, so don't leave your patio furniture out.

Georgia Smith, WizKid, and Alive. Now, we've got literally a town full of history right on our doorstep. And if you fancy dipping your toes into it, maybe you're like a little history buff, maybe you're new to it and you just want to learn a little bit more about Watford, have a little Google Heritage Open Days Watford. You're going to get this website I'm looking at right now. And they've got so much going on. It's completely free. You can have a little look around the Pump House Watford, A Tale of Two Histories. It's a guided tour of the Pump House Theatre and Arts Centre, which is kind of real key to our community. There's also Fire Station Museum and Open Day as well. Visitors are going to be able to see the equipment used by the firefighters of today, together with the history of firefighting in the museum. They've also got the Friends of the Museum of Watford, would be good if I could do that, actually. It's a history talk, the irony. St John's Church doing a tour, St Mary's Church doing a tour, Watford and District Industrial History Society is their monthly meeting as well. So if you fancy a little bit of old school industry, there is exactly a good old thing to scratch your itch with. All you need to do is go to heritageopendays.org and then you just find where your local one is. You might not be Watford, you might be somewhere else. It's all good.

0: Oh, sorry, that's probably better if I do put the mic up, isn't it? Leave your devotion and like literally get you home without any traffic. So if you are going that way and you're going in the M1, you're out of luck.
1: Vibe Travel.
0: All professional stuff here. Anyway, M25, not very good, to be honest. We've got traffic both ways, both sides of it. That is between Junction 19 and Junction 21A. There is an accident now on the M1 just after the ramp leaving the 25 to get onto the M1 at Junctions 21. Are you with me? Because it is horrible traffic. If you're not, just don't drive into it, please. Thanks very much. M1 out of town, reasonable, not too bad until you get to St Albans. That traffic accident on the northbound carriageway is not helping anything. The only thing it is helping is a clear bit, the irony, between the accident and Hemel Hempstead. So if you get past the accident, you've got a clear run until you hit the traffic at Hemel. Then it's on and off really up to Luton Airport, not too bad. A41, horrible around the Dome. It is quite sticky in places as well on your approach to the Dome roundabout. Also, if you're coming southbound into town, it is quite heavy at that M25 roundabout. It's just the left-hand lane. People trying to get on the 25. So be careful there, please. Ring Road, very heavy around the bottom of town, especially also the west side. I don't know what's going on around Oxy Park at the moment, but the traffic there is horrible. I've tried to find out. I have no information. I'm very sorry. However, trains, Thames Link through St Albans, got cancellations left, right and centre. I'm looking at 1, 2, 3, 4, 5, 6 in the next hour and a half. So if that is your route home, please do check. I won't bore you with the details, but the next one is going to be 1755 to Bedford, cancelled. 1800 to Bedford, cancelled. It's not all Bedford. The 1830 to Three Bridges isn't going either. Watford Junction, nothing to let you know about there, so maximum points to them. And the Tube, very busy. Let's run through it all. Minor delays on the Central, severe delays on the Circle, part suspension on the District, Lizzie Lines rocking severe delays, Hammersmith 2 and Metropolitan, and minor delays on the Victoria. I didn't think I was going to get that all in.
1: 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Got an update for us? 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

0: sun. Have you seen the TikTok stuff that they're doing to this? I really want to do one in here. I am awful, however, at doing TikTok stuff. I'm just not that coordinated, and quite frankly, I've got skills in other areas. It's fine. I'm just trying to make myself feel better. Dancing on TikTok? Nah, sorry. I will try. Apparently the joy is on the other side of the cringe. You coming with me? Oh, I don't want to do that on my own.
1: Let's go.

0: 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Yeah, because I am the voice of Watford Women. 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
10: Top stories this hour. Police officers and army veterans were among those paying their respects at the funeral of a former colleague killed in the line of duty last month. PC Tom Clough was one of two police officers who died in a crash on the A66. Five young men were also killed. The impact is still being felt across the community.
11: The way the crime happened, I think, has really shook the whole area, probably the whole country as well.
12: Obviously, this is local to us, but everybody in the country has felt this. He's just simple and plain respect, which I think is lacking in this day and age.
11: It's such a tragic way that he died, you know, and he was just doing his job.
10: Four men have been stabbed after a fight on Bromley High Street in southeast London. Seven men have been arrested. Tourism firms say plans to give England's mayors the power to impose tourist taxes could be hugely damaging. Local leaders will decide how to spend the revenue raised as part of the Prime Minister's wider devolution agenda. The Princess of Wales made a surprise visit to Liverpool earlier in support of her husband's new suicide prevention campaign. Prince William joined forces with a host of sporting stars to launch an online toolkit aimed at players and fans. The RNLI has advised its staff to choose carefully when to wear their uniform. It's after protests in Portsmouth and Dover saw some volunteers receive abuse about rescuing people from small boats in the Channel. Our reporter Molly Malone says the lifeboat charity is concerned about safety.
13: What followed then was footage showing some of those, describing some of those volunteers as traitors and accusing them of treason. So we've now seen the charity sort of adapt their security measures, saying that they're going to be up upping security at RNLI locations.
10: And England's cricketers have finished a rain-shortened day two of the third test well on top against Pakistan. They lead the tourists by 268 runs at Edgbaston, who are on 52 for 2 in their second innings. From Sky News, I'm Tanya Snuggs.
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0: Still reasonable out there, 19 degrees the high. It is cloudy, it's going to remain cloudy, and it's going to start raining at about 8 o'clock-ish. Getting down to warm 14 degrees overnight, cloudy sunny spells, high of 23 tomorrow. Here we go. You're tuned in to Vibe Drive. It's Tina in for Ben. It's nearly Friday now. I mean, is it kind of like weird to say it's Friday Eve? I mean, because Thursday used to be the new Friday. Now Friday's kind of the Friday anyway. So, like, just why don't we just make the weekend as long as possible?

Sunlight special, isn't it, really? So I sort of just talk over the end of it because that's a really annoying DJ thing to do, isn't it? Sorry, absolutely not sorry. It's Tina Making Ice being on Drive, covering for the gorgeous Ben Felton, wherever he is, whatever he's doing. I am here with you, twice on the bounce, amazing stuff. If you missed me yesterday, we do this thing on a Wednesday, and I was sorely tempted to do it again today, but I was like, I don't know if we do too much stuff. You know, you can have too much cake, can't you, at the end of the day? We're all adults, and I know it seems impossible, but it's true. Play or No Way is my little Wednesday game. So you get to choose the last track of the show. I'm so tempted to do it again in the last hour, but I'm not going to. I'm going to restrain myself. I'm going to actually really discover what some sort of self-control looks like. But I will ask you, because the poll went off yesterday, we played Fish Go Deep. So it's kind of like a house going out kind of classic now, isn't it? I hate to admit that, but it is. And we got a huge, huge vote on it. 93% of you said play it. 7% of you, literally one vote. One vote was like, nah, I'm not feeling this. And that's fine because it's majority rules. But I'm going to do a little bit to sort of like Instagram in the moment. I'm going to put it out there. And I want you to tell me what genre we're going to play next week. You get to choose. Are we going to do like a metal one? Maybe like a garage classic. Do you remember like, I don't know, whatever it is, Sweet Like Chocolate, maybe something like that. Or like another house classic. House classics go well. I'm going to let you choose.

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11: M25, little bit better. I mean, it's not amazing, is the M25, but there's still some traffic that is on the anti-clockwise side of the road. Coming onto the approach at Junction 20 through Junction 20, out the other side of 19, where it is really heavy across the junction, and then it runs nice and clear. Apart from that, it's not too bad around our neck of the woods. M1, very heavy out of town, all the way through to St Albans. There was an accident there. It looks like it's now been cleared, but the traffic is still there, really quite badly. It's literally almost as you get off the A41, M1 roundabout at the top of Stevenson's Way as you're leaving town. Traffic all the way through there past the M25. It lifts a little bit on the way to Hemel, but then it's kind of heavy but moving from Hemel up to Luton Airport. A41, as people are finding another way around, this is very heavy at the moment, especially around the Dome roundabout. It is really bad, almost queuing back to where the M1's queuing, which is just off that little Stevenson Way roundabout as well. So it is very congested. Please do avoid if you can. Ring Road, actually reasonable. Still got a lot of traffic around the bottom of town and the lower high street as well. So let's have a look at the trains. I figured out what's been going on with Thameslink through St Albans. They've had some track safety inspections where they found a fault this morning, fixed it, and now they're getting themselves back on track again. Pun absolutely intended. We still do have some cancellations though. The 1825 to Bedford cancelled, 1843 to Three Bridges is also cancelled, and the 1855 to Bedford cancelled too. Check before you're going through St Albans. Watford Junction reasonable, only one cancellation to let you know about. The 1854 to Bletchley is now not going, and the 1842 to Euston is running 11 minutes late. Tubes, lots going on. They've got minor delays on the Central, severe on the Circle. Lizzie Line's got severe, as is Hammersmith and City. Metropolitan's got minor delays, and the Victoria has minor delays too.
0: 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Got an update for us? 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
11: It's going to be a bit warm and it's going to be a bit wet this evening. We're going down to 14 degrees. It's going to start raining at about 8 o'clock. Going to rain all the way through the night till about 2 a.m. So we're going to get a bit of rain, but we're going to not know about it. And if I was to write the weather rules, that's harder to say than I expected, actually. If I was writing the weather rules, I would only ever make it rain between 10 p.m. and 2 a.m. Just because I could.

Watford Women. I did just casually drop that I am now the voice of Watford Women, and that is kind of true. It probably needs a bit of explaining because I am your pre-match day host. So if you've ever been to a Watford Women game, we're doing it a little different to the men because we've got like a family zone where their fan zone usually is, so like under the rookery. We got live music, we can meet the players, you can do all sorts of stuff. There's a bar, there's a red light, sort of like you can get snacks, hot dogs, that sort of stuff as well. So you can come and have like a little drink and something to eat. And there's some lot inflatable football-based games for the kids. It's really fun. I'm out there meeting everyone, just kind of like just making you feel all happy and welcome. And then we go in and I'm your match day announcer. So I've got like two hats, which is great because I love a good accessory. But also, our next game, our first one, Friday night. We're not doing a Friday night game next. We're doing a Sunday afternoon game. Perfect primetime family moments. I reckon we should just go full in. It is going to be Bristol City at home. That is at the Vic because the girls are playing all their games at the Vic now where they belong. Thank you very much. Just my opinion. It is on the 20th of September. Men's season ticket holders get a massive discount too.

0: I mean, to be honest, I know it's Madge. I went to a concert a little while, well, years ago, quite frankly, because she called us rude names and I was so offended. I never went back. I still do quite like 80s Madge, though. She was the best.
1: Vibe Travel.
0: However, M25, I bet you're calling that all the names under the sun at the moment. It's actually not that bad. We still do have a little bit of traffic. That is, guess where? Yeah, you're right. It is on the approach to junctions 21, where you're getting off the M25 and onto the M1. It's been a problem all the way through the show. There was an accident. It's not there anymore. But the traffic, however, remains. Watford coming out of on the M1, absolutely fine till you get to St Albans. That is just where the M25 M1 thing is happening. It's just causing a little bit of a tailback further down the M1 motorway towards Watford. But once you're through, you run clearly for about, oh, I don't know, 400 yards, and then you hit the traffic that is now at Hemel Hempstead because there's been an accident. Let me just zoom in. The accident is literally just after where you leave the motorway to come off. So it's kind of just beyond the exit. If you're going up towards Luton, you're going to hit that traffic there. If you're getting off early, you're going to only get the first half of it. So maybe it's a win. I don't know. We have got a lot of traffic around the Ring Road at the moment as well. Down the west hand side of it is actually really very heavy for this time of day. I am quite surprised. Trains, however, let's skip through those. Thameslink, St Albans still got loads of cancellations because they've been fixing bits of track, which is quite frankly important. If you are travelling, I've got 1, 2, 3, 4 cancellations in the next hour. That is going to Bedford, 3 bridges, Bedford again and Luton, so do check before you travel. Watford Junction, reasonable, nothing to tell you about there. Apart from one thing, the 1854 to Bletchley has been cancelled. Trains, tubes, there we go. Minor delays on the Central. We've got severe delays on the Circle and the Elizabeth Line and the Hammersmith and City. Minor delays on the Metropolitan and also minor delays on the Vic as well.
1: 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Got an update for us? 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

Bella Kay. Dramatic ending, no, honestly, do love it, however. The gorgeous Christopher Lane is outside. He hasn't heard me yet, but he's just having a good old chat, honestly. It's all good. He's here to take over from me at 7. We're going to do a little power hour and then we're doing maybe some on-air acoustic. I'm not going to do any spoilers because, I mean, it's not my thing. I don't want to tease you too much. But we do have a bit of Swedish House Mafia. I mean, how happy were you when you heard they were coming back? I mean, honestly. Everything comes back around, doesn't it? It's all cyclical.

0: That's it from me. I have loved just slipping into your Thursday afternoons. It's just kind of nice. I just warm my hands up, so it's all good. Now, we've got the gorgeous Christopher Lane coming up next. I am back on your airwaves Saturday afternoon, all the way through from 1 until 4. It's going to be amazing. Come and join me. Just like, you know, we do a bit of Saturday confessions. We have a little chit-chat. We tell about, like, local stuff that's going on. We get you involved because it's your station, and this is exactly what we do. We're kicking off the next hour, a little bit of Charlie XCX and some flow, maybe a little bit of Cat's Eye too, if you're a fan. Don't go anywhere. We're going to link up with our colleagues at the Sky News desk, keep you updated with everything that's going on, and we will be straight back after that. See you Saturday.
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10: The top stories this hour. All 10 of Labour's metro mayors have committed to capping any tourist tax imposed in their regions at 5%. The two Reform mayors have indicated they won't introduce the levy, and some hotel and tourism firms in England warn it could be hugely damaging. Local Government Secretary Angela Rayner insists it will help businesses and local economies.
11: The Prime Minister has talked about areas feeling left behind and decline. This is opportunities for those areas to celebrate the tourism that comes to their areas, but then redirect that into their local area, into the infrastructure there, so that it really benefits local people.
10: Police officers and army veterans have paid their respects at the funeral of a former colleague who was killed in a head-on crash on the A66 near Middlesbrough. PC Tom Clough was killed alongside PC Matthew Blades. Five young men in another vehicle also died. Four men have been stabbed on Bromley High Street in southeast London. Seven others have been arrested. A former PE teacher has been convicted of having sexual relations with three of her students at a school in Southampton. Bronwyn James, who's 30, has been found guilty of abusing two girls aged 13 and 14 and a 16-year-old boy. The RNLI has advised its staff to choose carefully when to wear their uniform. It's after protests in Portsmouth and Dover saw some volunteers receive abuse about rescuing people from small boats in the Channel. And 27 years since the Gruffalo first graced our bookshelves, the latest instalment is out today. Seven-year-old Sophia has been reading from The Gruffalo Granny.
12: Will she be just like me and you? Not exactly, the Gruffalo said. Her fur is grey and her prickles are red. She's very bright, she can read and write, and she has an enormous appetite.
10: The book is Julia Donaldson's third offering about the world-famous monster in the deep dark wood. From Sky News, I'm Tanya Snuggs.
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15: It's just gone 7 o'clock on Thursday, the 10th of September, 2026. Welcome along to Vibe 107.6 with me, Christopher Lane. I'll let you know what's coming up. But first, let's kick it all off with Charlie XCX.

0: That must have sounded absolutely incredible in the O2 Arena this time last week. That Cat's Eye there playing for you. It was Pinky Up. They were at the O2 Arena last week. Did you go? And also, when you were in line, did you see a little pop-up where they were selling... Well, not selling, sorry. That it was... what would you say? Gift bags. That's what they were. Gift bags of shampoo, conditioner, a hair mask. I found out what one of those was the other night. I had no idea what a hair mask was. A face mask I've heard of. Hair mask, well, I still don't even know what it is, if I'm being absolutely honest with you. But if you did get one of those little bags, well, guess who packed that? Yes, it was me. I packed one of those bags because I was working with Cat's Eye with, I believe it's L'Oreal. It might not be L'Oreal. And there's a lot of different hair product people out there. But if you did get involved in that and play the little game there, take your photo and you got yourself a gift bag, well, guess what? Yeah, I did pack them myself with another friend of mine. Now, remember, there's thousands of you in the O2 Arena. That queue was moving pretty fast. So, yeah, you better believe I was moving double fast. Double fast to get those out and ready for you guys. But it was good. I like those kind of nights because you don't look at the watch, you don't look at the clock, nothing. Just time flies, you get a job done, you see everyone's little smiles on their faces. Absolutely epic. I hope Cat's Eye was just as amazing as that. And now, and just before that, it was Flo, Don't Break Her Heart on Vibe 107.6. Here with me, Christopher Lane, on your Thursday evening. It has just gone 10 past 7. Now, I've seen on TikTok recently that there's a bit of a rumour going around that Wretch32 is releasing his Fire in the Booth rap tomorrow officially. Like, apparently it's all done. Like, he's now got the rights to it. It's his, and he is releasing it tomorrow. I need to know, is this true or not? 80818, let me know. I hope it's not a rumour, because it's absolutely incredible. I mean, the best Fire in the Booth that ever happened. And it has got me in the mood. I started listening to some Wretch32 on the way into the studio, so I thought, let's get it on. It's unorthodox with example.
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3: 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How are you doing?
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0: Thursday is a new Friday, so whether you're stuck in traffic, cooking dinner, washing up, tackling the ironing, or just kicking back with a bottle of your favourite drink, we've got you covered. It's 8 to feel great, 8 music, 8 minutes of uninterrupted music. That means no talking, no links, no adverts, no sweeps, just pure music brilliance. 8 minutes and are you ready for it? Because Luke has been busy. He might not be here, producer Luke, but he always makes sure that we have an 8 feel great mix. Here we go. Oh. I'm just thinking back to last Thursday when he was in the studio. That mix was also incredible. And I'm already hearing this one. I'll see you back here in 8.

might not be in the studio right now, but you know what? He never misses, does he? That was 8 to Feel Great on your Thursday evening. I just want to carry on the bangers, to be honest. This is Backstreet Boys, everybody.

Walk the Moon, Shut Up and Dance With Me, playing for you on Vibe 107.6. You're here with me, Christopher Lane. It is coming up to 20 to 8 on your Thursday evening, which means normally at this time I have a guest walking into the studio. We're getting ready, but unfortunately it's bad news tonight because we have no guests tonight. We're so close. The emails are going back and forth, and we just couldn't get over the line, which means next week the person I might have got tonight might be on next week's show. Let's know. I mean, stuff moves fast in my emails. But the good news is we have got about 6 or 7 week run happening very, very soon for On Air Acoustic because, you know, the weather's changing. It's now dark behind me in the studio. So we're going to have those night sessions for On Air Acoustic because we had sort of like the summer sessions, which is normally boiling hot in here for people, for artists. But we'll talk about more about that when we get past 8 o'clock. We've got more tunes to come, like this one, Craig David, 7 Days. And coming up after it is Barry Can't Swim, Dance, Dance, Dance.

Barry Can't Swim, Dance, Dance, Dance. Coming up to 10 to 8. So, only a few more songs to go. Carly Rae Jepsen's brand new on Fisher, but this one first, Pass.

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10: 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Welcome along to Vibe 107.6 with me, Christopher Lane, for On Air Acoustic. Unfortunately, we've got no guests tonight, but no guests, no problem, because a lot of our guests, previous guests, have been busy. They are being busy. They have got a lot of future plans, and I will tell you what they are up to. So let's kick it all off with Harry T. Pope. Stay away.

trying to stay away. Harry T. Pope, Stay Away on Vibe 107.6. Kicking off the show with that man because he has got a show coming up very, very soon. It's on Friday the 25th of September. Doors open at 6:30. The show will be on at 8 o'clock. It's at Holborn Pizza Express Live. And he's got his 7-piece band with him. I promise you now, if you've never seen Harry in concert, you need to go and see him. Go and buy one of those tickets, go and see him, and then message me on 80818 and say thank you. You're very welcome. Now, talking of other people who have got gigs coming up are these guys, and I'll tell you a little bit more about that after the song. It's called 10. It's their latest one.

I absolutely love this one. From No Rest for the Spaceman, it's 10 playing for you on Vibe 107.6. This is On Air Acoustic with me, Christopher Lane. Unfortunately, no guest in the studio tonight, but don't you worry, we've got plenty coming up on the show because lots of our previous guests have got things going on, like tomorrow night at the Old Palace in King's Langley. No Rest for the Spaceman have got their release party for that song you just heard called 10. It's happening tomorrow. It starts at 7:30. They've got support from Waxboy. I am hopefully going to get down there. I've got a very, very, very busy Friday tomorrow, but I am going to hopefully get on down there to watch these boys. They are amazing. I loved it when they were in this studio. Right, let's move on to the next one. It's Mia Me. We're going to play Miss Good Enough for now because she has also messaged me saying that she's playing live.

0: Mia Me, Miss Good Enough For Now, playing for you on Vibe 107.6. She has also messaged me saying that she has got her own night happening. It's going to happen at Piano Smithfield in London on the 30th of September. She told me that she's putting together a really special set and would love to see people there. And we know Piano Smithfield very, very well because we have had two shows there. We had our birthday on Air Acoustics' third birthday there. And then we obviously had Pure Piano Special with Harry T. Pope there last December. It was absolutely incredible. And this works quite nicely into our next artist I'm playing tonight, because I was with her in the studio last night because we're discussing, well, a very special event, which I can't say much about right now, but I am really, really excited for this one. So I'm going to get this one on for you. It's Kika, It's Waiting.
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1: 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This is On Air Acoustic with me, Christopher Lane. Oh man, this time yesterday I was actually with Kika and her manager. We started off in the studio. I got a special exclusive listen to Kika's brand new EP that will be coming out very, very soon. And, well, I was just talking about On Air Acoustic. They were just talking about what they do. And, well, we're thinking, well, we're not even thinking. I'm telling you that now. We are in the motions of it, of having our own event. Yes, we are very, very early days right now, but we've got a little WhatsApp group. The ideas are going in, and I can't wait to kind of get back out there from studio to stage, because I love doing it. I love seeing everyone, bringing the community together in one big room. We've done it at the Dublin Castle. We've done it at Piano Smithfield. I just love to get out of this studio and get on that stage. It's so exciting. And that will be happening now. The nights are drawing in. Okay, talking of the studio, last guest in this studio was Hallie Stone. And, well, if you were there for that that session, you'd have heard all of her songs that she's bringing out. So we had a bit of like a sort of an exclusive party. We had it was a release party, really, but it didn't start out to be. It just ended up as one. And that song, Gold, will be playing next. It is a first play anywhere before it comes out at midnight tonight, so don't go anywhere.
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1: 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This is On Air Acoustic with me, Christopher Lane. No guest in our studio tonight, which is always an upsetting time. But good news is we have like a 6 or 7 week stretch of artists. I mean, my emails and my Instagram is absolutely nuts at the moment. Like, literally all I'm doing is messaging artists at the moment. It's very, very exciting. I've even got PR people getting involved. Like, I can't get there. There's not enough dates. Like, I could do a month. Honestly, I feel like I could actually just build an on-air acoustic month of people just back to back to back to back to back. This is how crazy on-air acoustic is right now. But we love it. We love it. So now let's go back to the last session we had in this studio. We'd Hallie Stone here. I went off on a break and everything. Hallie has not been having a break. So we were here for her release party that night. For £60 breakup song. We're also treated to more songs. And I'm so happy to say that at midnight tonight, this song will be released on all streaming platforms. So go and make sure you pre-save it. But tonight, we have the first play here. It's an exclusive for On Air Acoustic here on Vibe 107.6. And I get to play it for you right now. This is Gold from Hallie Stone, and I'm just going to say this, it is absolutely beautiful.

First play. Hallie Stone, that is her brand new single called Gold. It is out tonight at midnight. And like I said, on the night when Hallie was in this very studio, that just sounds like it should be on a John Lewis advert. It should be. If you work for John Lewis in the headquarters, just pre-save it. Pre-save it first, so when you wake up tomorrow morning, it will remind you that you have to go into the office and tell everyone in the John Lewis HQ that that should be the advert song. Although I'm pretty sure John Lewis would probably have done this year's. They're probably a little bit more, you know, they're not probably lacking and waiting for September to do the advert. Or they might not be, I don't know. I don't know how it all works. I work in radio, not in adverts. Right, coming up next, we've got Birrell or Biscuit. This is called The Love You Need.

Birrell or Biscuit, the love you need. That's a real beauty, that one. Of course, they brought the first ever dog into the Vibe 107.6 studio for On Air Acoustic. We've never had a dog before. That was the first time. Little Trevor. Maybe the cutest dog ever. Maybe. Then everyone thinks their dog's the cutest, don't they? But he was awesome. And Trevor has had a haircut. I saw it on their Instagram because they are here, there and everywhere at the moment. I honestly couldn't tell you where they are right now. But Trevor has had a haircut and he is looking like a very handsome boy. Right up next, let's have Cedar Rose Johnson. This is Am I On Your Mind?

Noland, all my friends. I haven't spoken to him in ages, but earlier on, he did post something on Instagram. He's got a brand new EP coming out. It's called All Over Again. It's got 5 songs on it. 1, I Still Go to Alice's House. 2, We Talked All Night in July. 3, Circles. 4, Should Have Been You. And 5, Don't Wake Me Up. The EP will be released on the 24th of September. Don't you worry, I will be messaging him right now so he can send us some of those songs so we can get them on for you guys. Right, somebody also I haven't spoken to in ages and I need to catch up with her. Her name's Leddy. She's from Indonesia. Oh my word, she has got just the most amazing voice. This one is called Big Cities.

Ted Osborne with Wishbone playing for you on Vibe 107.6. This is On Air Acoustic with me, Christopher Lane. If you're just joining us, I'm so, so sorry. We have no guest in the studio tonight. I did try, seriously. Like the back and forth for the emails this week for this slot tonight has been absolutely wild. And they've been quite wild for them because, like, I've got guests obviously asking to come on, which is amazing. But they're all like, have you got this date available? Oh, no, you haven't got that date. And then that date might come available. And then I have to try and say to them, oh, actually, no, it's available. Then they've got booked themselves a gig and it's all just a little bit hectic sometimes. But I'd rather be in that place than having to sort of run around trying to find people. It's so nice that we're picking up a lot of speed here for On Air Acoustic. People are starting to know the name On Air Acoustic. We're building our team here. Of course, we've got producer Luke. We've got Alessio and Tom on video. We are going places, I tell you. We are building a strong, strong team. We're building a real platform here. And I mean, listen to some of the songs tonight from Ted Osborne, Leddy, Nolan, Cedar Rose Johnson, Burrell Biscuit, Hallie Stone. We had a first play tonight. Gold was played tonight. Unbelievable. Oh, love it. Now, Ted Osborne, if you love your radio, that's awesome. But if you want to see some of these people actually at a gig, you can, because Ted will be at the Gladstone Arms on Sunday from 7 o'clock. Rachel Bay will be kicking it all off. He'll be in the middle, and then Tobias Ben Jacob will be on at 8:30. So go and get yourself down to the Gladstone pub. Go and see Ted Osborne. He's amazing. I've had him at my gigs. I've seen him at gigs. He is absolutely incredible. I mean, he leaves nothing left on stage. I tell you that. He throws everything into his performances. All right, let's continue with the music. And this one is from Tim Staffel. It's called Any Other Way. And it's actually the version that was sung in the studio.

Matilda Pratt, Ruin Our Friendship, playing for you on Vibe 107.6. This is On Air Acoustic with me, Christopher Lane. 5 to 9 on your Thursday evening. We have got time for one more song, and it's from a previous guest, of course. And this is exciting because I'm ending on this one, because on the 8th of October, they are coming back into the studio for another session. Cat Elliott will be here. I wouldn't even know. On the top of my head, I wouldn't even last year. I reckon it was a year and a half ago Cat was in this studio, and she'll be back on the 8th of October. So I'll leave you this one. I'll be back next Thursday. Have a great week. Good night, guys. Bye.

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11: The top stories this hour. 10 of England's mayors have promised to cap the so-called tourist tax at 5% when the measures are brought in. The group of Labour regional leaders say they've listened to hospitality groups who are concerned the extra levy will lead to a decline in business. Reform UK says it won't introduce it, but Liverpool's mayor Steve Rotherham thinks it's a no-brainer.
12: For us, we would probably be able to raise about £18-20 million a year, which is a brand new funding stream for us. And we can do all sorts of wonderful things to improve the visitor economy and to attract even more people into our city region.
11: A mother's been charged with the murder of her toddler in Dudley 3 years ago. Faiza Hassan is also accused of 8 counts of wounding with intent and cruelty to another child. 4 men have been stabbed on Bromley High Street in southeast London. 7 others have been arrested. Police officers and army veterans have paid their respects at the funeral of a former colleague who was killed in a head-on car crash on the A66 near Middlesbrough. PC Tom Clough was killed alongside PC Matthew Blades. 5 young men in another vehicle also died. The impact is still being felt across the community.
13: The way the crime happened, I think, has really shook the whole area, probably the whole country as well.
14: Obviously, this is local to us, but everybody in the country has felt this. It's just simple and plain respect, which I think is lacking in this day and age.
13: It's such a tragic way that he died, you know, and he was just doing his job.
11: A former PE teacher has been found guilty of having sex with a 16-year-old pupil. Bronwyn James, who's 30, also previously admitted to charges in relation to sexual activity with 2 schoolgirls. And Harry Styles has confirmed the extension of his Together Together tour. The singer returns for three more nights at London's Wembley Stadium, plus dates in Dublin, Paris, Berlin and Madrid. From Sky News, I'm Tania Snuggs.
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0: Hunton Bridge, Garston, South Oxey. 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
11: The top stories this hour. Tourism firms say plans to give England's mayors the power to impose tourist taxes could be hugely damaging. Local leaders will decide how to spend the revenue raised as part of the Prime Minister's wider devolution agenda. Edinburgh introduced its own visitor tax in July. Stephen Montgomery from the Scottish Hospitality Group says it has had a knock-on impact.
12: Less money to spend on our local cafes and our local shops that we have in our small towns and villages across Scotland. We've heard so many people who said where they came, for example, for a Bon Jovi concert, which was here in Edinburgh, where the tourist tax actually put them off staying. They actually drove to Edinburgh instead of staying for the night.
11: A mother's been charged with the murder of her 17-month-old daughter in Dudley in April 2023. The child's grandmother's also accused of allowing her death and child cruelty. Four men have been stabbed and seven arrested after a fight in southeast London. Emergency services were called to Bromley High Street shortly after 2 p.m. Ryanair boss Michael O'Leary's been criticised for comments in which he compared some other airlines to rapists. Rape Crisis England and Wales says the remarks are deeply insulting to survivors of sexual abuse. The Princess of Wales made a surprise visit to Liverpool earlier in support of her husband's new suicide prevention campaign. Prince William's joined forces with a host of sporting stars to launch an online toolkit aimed at grassroots players, professionals and fans. Speaking at Everton Football Club, he said suicide remains one of the greatest challenges facing our society.
13: Many people will have felt the impact personally. You will know families whose lives have been changed forever by loss. And today we remember them and we recommit ourselves to doing everything we can to prevent more families from experiencing the pain.
11: The Samaritans can be contacted on 116 123. And Manchester United have won their first game back in the Champions League for almost 3 years. They eased to a 4-0 win against Sabah at Old Trafford. From Sky News, I'm Cam Hall.
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0: Abbots Langley, Bushy, Leavesden, radio made in Watford. Five.
11: The top stories this hour. All 10 of Labour's Metro mayors have committed to capping any tourist tax imposed in their regions at 5%. The two Reform mayors have indicated they won't introduce the levy, and some hotel and tourism firms in England warn it could be hugely damaging. Local Government Secretary Angela Rayner insists it will help businesses and local economies.
12: The Prime Minister's talked about areas feeling left behind and decline. This is opportunities for those areas to celebrate the tourism that comes to their areas, but then redirect that into their local area, into the infrastructure there, so that it really benefits local people.
11: A mother's been charged with the murder of her toddler in Dudley 3 years ago. Faiza Hassan is also accused of 8 counts of wounding with intent and cruelty to another child. 4 men have been stabbed on Bromley High Street in southeast London. 1 is in a critical condition, while 3 are receiving treatment for non-life-threatening injuries. Police say 7 men have been arrested. Police officers and army veterans have paid their respects at the funeral of a former colleague who was killed in a head-on car crash on the A66 near Middlesbrough. PC Tom Clough was killed alongside PC Matthew Blades. 5 young men in another vehicle also died. Manchester United eased to a 4-0 win against Sabah in their first game back in the Champions League for almost 3 years. Michael Carrick's side were 3-0 up by half-time of their opening league phase match at Old Trafford. The United boss says they did a professional job.
13: Good performance individually, collectively, or pretty much all the way through the game from start to finish. Boys that started, boys that came on the pitch, and clean sheet and some goals and some good exciting footballs. It was a good night all round, yeah.
11: And England's cricketers have finished a rain-shortened day two of the third test, well on top against Pakistan. They lead the tourists by 268 runs at Edgbaston, who are on 52 for 2 in their second innings. From Sky News, I'm Cam Hall.
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11: Top stories this hour. Memorial services will be held in the UK to mark 25 years since the 9/11 attacks. Four passenger planes were hijacked by Al-Qaeda terrorists in America on this day in 2001. Two crashed into the Twin Towers of New York's World Trade Center, where Tom Michaud, the CEO of KBW, lost 67 colleagues. He'd been delayed by his young son while getting ready for work.
12: He had never done it before. And he had never done it on a workday after that early in the morning. I put him back in his pajamas, put him in bed with my wife, and I missed my train, which meant that I was standing on the sidewalk and watched the events play out rather than being at my desk.
11: Some hospitality businesses have described plans to charge a tourist tax in England, similar to those in Scotland and Wales, as a kick in the teeth. All 10 of Labour's metro mayors have committed to capping levies at 5%. A mother's been charged with the murder of her 17-month-old daughter in Dudley 3 years ago. The toddler's grandmother has also been charged with allowing her death and child cruelty. Four men have been stabbed on Bromley High Street in southeast London. Police say seven men have been arrested and remain in custody. RNLI volunteers and staff have been warned not to wear their uniforms at certain times because of abuse they faced from anti-migrant demonstrators. The charity was targeted during protests in Dover and Portsmouth. Lib Dem Home Affairs spokesperson Max Wilkinson thinks the demonstrators are attacking the wrong people.
13: The RNLI volunteers, they don't set government policy. They're people who go out and they save lives every day in a really selfless way. And what needs to happen now is to take the oxygen out of the debate and for us to start respecting the RNLI and the work that they do.
11: And Manchester United have returned to the Champions League with a 4-0 win against Sabah. It was their first game back in Europe's top club competition in almost 3 years. From Sky News, I'm Cam Hall.
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